Keith Sweet and Athena Cage together, and nobody getting us underway for the second hour of The Quiet Storm. Hello, it's Nick Pollock in for the early hours of your Sunday morning with Barbara Streisand with her big song Woman in Love coming up for you very soon. After a classic for the Beatles, here they are with Let It Be.

late but great, Roy Orbison. Always great to hear one of his tunes. It's over on the Night Network together with Barbara Streisand's Woman in Love. And we started out that set of three with the Beatles and Let It Be. It is the Quiet Storm through until two. Barry Manilow coming up for you in the next set, as well as Ruth B. Right now, though, great song from the mid-80s. It was a massive power ballad for the band Heart. Here they are with Alone on the Night Network.

0: Ruth B's Lost Boy, along with Barry Manilow. And before that, Can't Smile Without You. It is the Night Network on the way on the other side of the break. A great song from Elvis Presley, one of his classics to play for you. Got some Rick Astley coming in, and Ray Parker Jr. makes an appearance.
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Ray Parker Jr., I Don't Think Men Should Sleep Alone, together with Rick Astley's When I Fall in Love, and Elvis Presley starting out that set of three with In the Ghetto. It's 22 minutes away from 2 o'clock on the Quiet Storm.

You're with the Night Network in the early hours of your Sunday morning. It's the quiet storm almost coming to an end for today. Shoulder Emma and You're the One I Love, together with Andy Fairweather Lowe and Wide Eyed and Legless. It is the quiet storm for the early hours of your Sunday. That is my time done for today. I'll look forward to your company Thursday and Friday morning from midnight. Before the end of the hour, I'm going to play you a song by Leona Lewis coming up for you very soon. After this one from Lady Gaga and Bradley Cooper, here is Shadow on the Night Network.

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1: From Feature Story News in Washington, I'm James Goodison. Hamas has confirmed it will be disarming under a deal announced by US President Donald Trump, but says the surrender of heavy weapons is contingent on the creation of a Palestinian state. Spain's Prime Minister has visited the enclave of Ceuta after tens of thousands of migrants crossed the border from Morocco in the space of 24 hours. And US markets are swinging on Friday as the 10-year Treasury yield climbs to 4.73%, its highest in over a year.
0: This is the Night Network.

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1: From Feature Story News in Washington, I'm James Goodison. Hamas has confirmed it will be disarming under a deal announced by US President Donald Trump, but says the surrender of heavy weapons is contingent on the creation of a Palestinian state. Spain's Prime Minister has visited the enclave of Ceuta after tens of thousands of migrants crossed the border from Morocco in the space of 24 hours. And US markets are swinging on Friday as the 10-year Treasury yield climbs to 4.73%, its highest in over a year.
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1: From Feature Story News in Washington, I'm James Goodison. Hamas has confirmed it will be disarming under a deal announced by US President Donald Trump, but says the surrender of heavy weapons is contingent on the creation of a Palestinian state. Spain's Prime Minister has visited the enclave of Ceuta after tens of thousands of migrants crossed the border from Morocco in the space of 24 hours. And US markets are swinging on Friday as the 10-year Treasury yield climbs to 4.73%, its highest in over a year.
0: This is the Night Network.

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1: From Feature Story News in Washington, I'm James Goodison. Hamas has confirmed it will be disarming under a deal announced by US President Donald Trump, but says the surrender of heavy weapons is contingent on the creation of a Palestinian state. Spain's Prime Minister has visited the enclave of Ceuta after tens of thousands of migrants crossed the border from Morocco in the space of 24 hours. And US markets are swinging on Friday as the 10-year Treasury yield climbs to 4.73%, its highest in over a year.
0: This is the Night Network.

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1: From Feature Story News in Washington, I'm James Goodison. Hamas has confirmed it will be disarming under a deal announced by US President Donald Trump, but says the surrender of heavy weapons is contingent on the creation of a Palestinian state. Spain's Prime Minister has visited the enclave of Ceuta after tens of thousands of migrants crossed the border from Morocco in the space of 24 hours. And US markets are swinging on Friday as the 10-year Treasury yield climbs to 4.73%, its highest in over a year.
0: This is the Night Network.

0: my coffee cup, I miss you. The way you chose the films we watched, I miss you, babe. If only I had told you that before.
1: Good morning. As the NAC network powers down and recharges its batteries, we line up the biggest oldies on this planet. Stand by. Lazy Gold is now on the air everywhere. 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
2: Feature story news in Washington, I'm James Goodison. Hamas has confirmed it will be disarming under a deal announced by US President Donald Trump, but says the surrender of heavy weapons is contingent on the creation of a Palestinian state. Spain's Prime Minister has visited the enclave of Ceuta after tens of thousands of migrants crossed the border from Morocco in the space of 24 hours. And US markets are swinging on Friday as the 10-year Treasury yield climbs to 4.73%, its highest in over a year.
1: This is Lazy Gold. This is Lazy Gold. With another hour of the biggest oldies on the planet.

0: Bananarama, and I heard a rumour on your Decades Breakfast getting us underway. It's Sunday morning. Welcome to the oldies you love to sing along to.
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0: On the show coming up then, your 1 second wonder, your year of fortune, what day is it today, and your lyric game, and are you in the mood for dancing?

about that superb stuff. Let's get into your lyric game this morning then. These are the lyrics for your Sunday. Time goes by and goes so slow. Oh yeah, it just doesn't seem true. What's that song? That's a bit tough this morning, isn't it? Time goes by and goes so slow. Oh yeah, it just doesn't seem true. Any ideas on that one today? What's that lyric game? Any ideas, me dears?

Simon and Garfunkel and Mrs. Robinson. Please, Mrs. Robinson. On this day, 1939, Edward Patton was born. He was one of the Pips. Here they are with Gladys Knight and Bougie Bougie.

Pushing, pushing. There's Gladys Knight and the Pips on your Decades Breakfast. Happy birthday to the Pip, Edward Patton, today, born on this day, 1939. Alive or past, we do the musical birthdays on this day, 1960. Johnny Kidd and the Pirates, they were at number one on the UK singles chart. They were shaking all over.

0: That version of that song on your decades breakfast. Let's do your year of fortune.
1: 1966.
0: Back to 1966 this morning then. In a moment I'll play you the Monkees. First up, Stevie.

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There we go. The theme from the Monkees on your Decades Breakfast and Stevie Wonder. And the answer, my friend, is Blowing in the Wind. There you go. It's a double shot of 1966, your year of fortune.

Frank Sinatra, Strangers in the Night, in the morning on your Decades Breakfast. We're doing your lyric game this morning. These are the lyrics. Time goes by and goes so slow. Oh, yeah. It just doesn't seem true. What's that song today? You got any ideas on that one? That's a bit tough, isn't it, for a Sunday? Sorry about that.

Vanessa Williams, Save the Best for Last. But it's not the end, so we haven't saved the best for last on this occasion. And the Elgins, Heaven Must Have Sent You, on this day 1941. Doris Coley was born of the Shirelles.

else will you still love me tomorrow on your decade's breakfast? Happy birthday, Doris Coley. Born on this day, 1941, of the Shirelles. On this day, 1944, a few years later, 3 years younger, Jim Capaldi.

Birthday Jim Capaldi today, born on this day 1944. Coming up then, I've got your lyrical answer. We'll do that for you shortly. If you're struggling with that one this morning, aren't you? Let's get some Adam Faith on. Get you singing along to this one. What do you want?

Adam Faison, what do you want on your Decades Breakfast? What we want is your lyrical answer. The lyrics this morning I gave you were this: time goes by and goes so slow. Oh yeah, it just doesn't seem true. It was a toughie this morning, but everybody knows the song, don't they? The answer, Dave Clark 5, Bits and Pieces.

Steve Clark by Bits and Pieces. There you go, there's your lyrical answer. Well done if you got that right for your Sunday morning. On the way in the next hour, let's have more fun. One Second Wonder on the way and we'll find out what day is it today.

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1: Feature story news in Washington, I'm James Goodison. Hamas has confirmed it will be disarming under a deal announced by US President Donald Trump, but says the surrender of heavy weapons is contingent on the creation of a Palestinian state. Spain's Prime Minister has visited the enclave of Ceuta after tens of thousands of migrants crossed the border from Morocco in the space of 24 hours. And US markets are swinging on Friday as the 10-year Treasury yield climbs to 4.73%, its highest in over a year.
0: This is Lazy Gold.

0: this Sunday morning. 1 second of a famous song, that's what I got for you. See if you can work out this famous song today.
1: Give me the music. So
0: right. Oh, I'll tell you what, I've been so good to you this weekend with a 1 second wonder.
1: Give me the music. So
0: right. Oh, you will be bright like a star if you get that one right today. Might have said too much. Is it easy?

all singing in perfect harmony. They were called the Springfields and Island of Dreams. On your Decades Breakfast, let's say happy birthday today. Andy Fairweather Lowe, born on this day, 1948. Here he is, wide-eyed and legless.

There's three versions of this song that we know, right? There's an instrumental version, isn't there, by Young Holt Unlimited. Barbara Acklin with her version there, Am I the Same Girl? And Swing Out Sister, they've done that song as well. Andy Fairweather Low before that, Wide-Eyed and Legless, Let's Say Happy Birthday. It's a biggie. I mean, I'm talking biggie because he was Fat Larry. He was born on this day, 1949.

don't want anybody getting upset that they called Fat Larry fat. I mean, it's just the name of the group, isn't it? Just to say, calm down, everyone. Was he a bit chunky? At Zoom on your Decades Breakfast and Queen and Bowie right there, Under Pressure. Beautiful stuff.

Sunday, 2nd of August, Sister's Day today. There's nothing like having someone who knows you inside out and has been by your side through thick and thin. 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It's Ice Cream Sandwich Day, a sweet union of two delicate layers with frosty bliss in between, offering delightful respite on a warm day. 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If your name is Cade, Grady, Kinsley or Raiden, today is your day.

0: Lucky number for you right there. How about that? Jojo Gunn, Run, Run, Run. We're doing you 1 second wonder. Are you running from this today?
1: Give me the music.
0: Another easy one today. I've been good to you for a Sunday.

Tell you what, we're looking after you with the oldies this morning, aren't we? Amy Grant, Baby Baby, and The Searchers, When You Walk in the Room, on your Decades Breakfast, 2nd of August with Mark Gale. On this day, 1951, let's do this one. Andrew Gold was born. Can you play the piano like this guy?

say happy heavenly birthday today, Andrew Gold, Lonely Boy, born on this day, 1951. On your decades breakfast, let's do your penultimate birthdays. Loads of birthdays today. On this day, 1957, a Butch Vig was born of garbage.

Beach and your stupid girl on your decade's breakfast. Happy birthday, Butch Vig, today, born on this day 1957 of Garbage. And our final musical birthday on this day 1962, Lee Mavers was born of the Lars.

0: There you go, double shot of 90s there. The Lars, and there she goes. Happy birthday, Lee Mavers of The Lars, born on this day, 1962. Right, let's give you the answer to your 1 second wonder. What was this 1 second?
1: Give me the music.
0: The answer, Aswad and Shine.

That's Wild and Shine. There you go. There's your 1 second wonder answer. Well done if you got that right today. And your decades breakfast done for your Sunday morning. Stand by your thought of the day on the way. You're going to like it this morning, I tell you.

Khan as well at the Springfield Andy Fairweather Low. It's his birthday today. Barbara Acklin on the show too, and Amy Grant and the Searchers. It's all the good stuff, isn't it? Here's our thought of the day then. You'll like this one. Nothing is impossible. The word itself says I'm possible. Think about it. Have a great Sunday and a great week.

It's the weekend. That's another week done. So let's relax. It's time for the Weekend Wake Up Show with Kevin Lee.

Well, yes, good morning to you. Kevin Lee here. Great to have your company. If you are still laid up in bed, maybe you're already up and about having a nice cup of tea, or you could even be out on a walk. It's great that you chose to spend part of your Sunday with me. I've got a great show lined up for you. As always, we've got the world famous dad joke feature. We've got some shout outs. We've got our Guest of the Year quiz. And of course, you know by now, we have great music. So please stay with me. I'm with you now for the next 2 hours to keep you well and truly entertained. We opened up with Jonas Blue featuring Dakota and Fast Car. This is Maroon 5 and Sugar.

James Bay and Hold Back the River. That's how we're doing Sunday mornings here on your favourite radio station. Now, if it is your very first time of listening in today, thank you very much for joining us. It's great to have your company. If you do enjoy the show, please tell your friends as well, because we always like new listeners. So let's carry on with the great music, because we've got loads still to get through. This is Justin Bieber and Sorry, here on your favourite radio station.

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0: A dad joke or two.
1: Imagine that.
0: Kevin Lee, your morning mate. On Air Fun, that's always great.

0: years old.
1: Lucas Graham, 7 years. Great track. Loving that one. I hope you like it too. Let's get some Sunday shout-outs flying around, shall we? A big good morning to Emma in Leeds, enjoying a slow start with a coffee and a book. Shout-out to Mark in Bristol. He's heading out for the first dog walk of the day. Sophie in Nottingham, listening while meal planning for the week ahead. That's very organised, Sophie. A big love to Dan and the night team shift team, I should say, in Coventry. They're just finishing work. Well done, guys. And girls, and a wave to Claire in Inverness, wrapped up warm and tuned in early this morning. Oh, so glad that you are sharing your morning with us, Claire. On with music then. This is the fabulous Sam Smith and Stay With Me.

That's Queen and Killer Queen here on your favourite station. Incidentally, if you would like to feature in next week's show, all you have to do is email me. You can have a shout out for an anniversary, for a birthday, just simply to say hi, or just because you want to shout out on the radio. I don't mind. All you have to do is email me in on the address, and it is kevinlee.ontheradio@gmail.com. Always very, very happy to hear from my listeners. This is the one and only, it's Chesney Hawkes.

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He's got chat. A dad joke or two. Imagine that. Kevin Lee, your morning mate. On Air Fun, that's always great.

attraction? What makes you beautiful? Here's a fun fact for you on a Sunday. Did you know that the average person spends around 6 months of their life waiting at traffic lights? Yep, that's half a year just staring at a red light. How boring is that? I'm sure there's better ways of spending our time. Here we have Pink and So What.

Soft Cell and Tainted Love. Great track. Love that one. Okay, time for our Guess the Year clue number one. This year saw a huge TV moment when a brand new talent show launched in the UK and it went to become one of the most talked about programmes on TV. Do you know what it is? Let's carry on with the music. This is Robbie Williams and Rock DJ.

Yes, that was The Weeknd, of course, and Blinding Lights here on your favourite station. Kevin Lee here, good morning to you. Great to have your company today. I am now with you every Sunday, same place, same time. So if you do enjoy the show, please do tell your friends. We do like new listeners. And if you would like to contact me for a shout out, you can do so by using the email address kevinlee.ontheradio@gmail.com. Up next, we've got Texas and I Don't Want a Lover.

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Great. It, love it, love it, love it. Okay, we've got another hour still to do. We've got the world famous dad joke feature coming your way very soon. I've got some shout outs and I've got two more clues to our Guess the Year quiz. Let's carry on with the music for now. This is the Doobie Brothers and Listen to the Music.

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1: Let's give you clue two to our Guess the Year quiz. In this year, a major social media platform was launched, completely changing how people shared photos online. Think celebs, filters, and endless scrolling. One more clue still to come. Here's Cyndi Lauper, I Drove All Night.

Paloma Faith, only love can hurt like this. Time for some shout outs again. Let's have a look. We've got James in Cardiff cooking a big family breakfast. Shout out to Tom in York enjoying a peaceful Sunday run. Peaceful? Goodness me. Let's have a look. Rachel in Milton Keynes tuned in while doing a bit of Sunday tidying. And a warm hello to Ben in Belfast. He's relaxing with a brew and the radio on. I love how many of you make UK Sound Radio part of your weekend routine. And I love how many of you listen to my show. On with the music, Owl City and Fireflies.

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Dolly Parton, one of her many hits, and Jolene, very well known one, that one. Let's have a look. Guess the year. Clue number three. In this year, England hosted a major international football tournament, bringing huge crowds and unforgettable moments. That's it. That's all your clues you're getting. So I will reveal the answer very, very soon. Now, don't forget, if you'd like to become part of the show, all you have to do is email in and you can have a shout out on next week's show. Yep, the email address you need is kevinlee.ontheradio@gmail.com. Don't forget, don't be shy, get those emails sent in.

0: got tunes. He's got chat. A dad joke or two. Imagine that. Kevin Lee, your morning mate. On air fun, that's always great.
1: 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It's kevinlee.ontheradio@gmail.com. Okay, on with the music. This is Adamski, Seal.

The fabulous sound of Candy Staton and Nights on Broadway. Loving that. Hope you enjoy the music today. Sadly, we're coming towards the end of the show. Still time for a few more tracks. And of course, I'm going to tell you the answer to our Guess of the Year quiz. Do you think you got it right? The answers to the three clues, the launch of The X Factor, it was the rise of Instagram and the 2010, there's the giveaway, World Cup watched by millions. So the answer was, of course, 2010. Here's Diana Ross and Upside Down.

0: That's your weekend wake-up show all done. Kevin Lee's off for a nap. Back next weekend with more tunes, chat and chuckles.
1: Yes, indeed. That is it from me. Thank you very much for being with me. I am back again next Sunday morning. Take care, stay safe, and I'll catch you next Sunday. Bye for now.

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1: From Feature Story News in Washington, I'm James Goodison. Hamas has confirmed it will be disarming under a deal announced by US President Donald Trump, but says the surrender of heavy weapons is contingent on the creation of a Palestinian state. Spain's Prime Minister has visited the enclave of Ceuta after tens of thousands of migrants crossed the border from Morocco in the space of 24 hours. And US markets are swinging on Friday as the 10-year Treasury yield climbs to 4.73%, its highest in over a year.
0: This is Lazy Gold. Playing the greatest oldies of all time. Like this.

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1: 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Everything from disco, soul to soft rock and electro pop. We've got all the hits to take you back. To kick off this week's edition, we're taking a trip down March the 15th, 1985. Think big hair, big shoulder pads and even bigger artists battling out for the number one spot. But this week, Ronald Reagan was the US president, Margaret Thatcher was the UK prime minister, Lady Hawk was marked the most viewed movie directed by Richard Derone. But let's get into it. This is March the 15th, 1985. Uncharted, classic hits.
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0: John Fogerty, The Old Man Down the Road, released in 1984 off Fogerty's album Come Back, only to become a top 10 hit. 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We're reliving March the 15th, 1985. The next track is from the film 1984, where the term sex crime was one of the several newspeak words found in the novel. But here it is, on Charted Classic Hits.
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0: You're listening to Charted Classic Kids English singer songwriter Phil Collins with Studio, where that improvised was Collins actually playing with the drum machine. This next track in the countdown got to number 17 in the Billboard Hot Dance Club charts. It was also sampled by Malo and mashed together to create a brand new track called Dr. Pressure in 2005. But here it is, Uncharted Classic Hits.
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0: Scottish singer Sheena Easton from her album Private Heaven. Easton had a huge success with this album peaking at number 7 in the US. But let's head to a track that never really starts, but kind of fades in. The track was composed by Keith Forsey, but here's Neverending Story. Uncharted, classic hits.
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0: This is Charted Classic Hits, celebrating March the 15th, 1985. That was Trust Me, I'm Talking. One pretty cool Australian pop band recorded in Armstrong Studios with Kate Soprano on lead vocals. The track has won the Best Duet Single in the Countdown Awards in 1984. If you're liking this week's edition, make sure you get in touch with me on Facebook. 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
1: From Feature Story News in Washington, I'm James Goodison. Hamas has confirmed it will be disarming under a deal announced by US President Donald Trump, but says the surrender of heavy weapons is contingent on the creation of a Palestinian state. Spain's Prime Minister has visited the enclave of Ceuta after tens of thousands of migrants crossed the border from Morocco in the space of 24 hours. And US markets are swinging on Friday as the 10-year Treasury yield climbs to 4.73%, its highest in over a year.
0: This is Lazy Gold. 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

0: 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This week is March the 15th, 1985. We have This Day in History coming up and the charted classic hits double feature where we pick two tracks that are on the number one album in the charts. But let's continue on the countdown.
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1: Welcome to This Day in History, March the 15th, 1985. You would have been a Pisces. You would have also been watching Half Nelson on television.
2: Look, you must understand that 90% of the expensive cars in the country are right here in Beverly Hills. Yes, sir. Okay, no excuses. We are in a pressure cooker and I don't like it. And if this problem isn't solved, you're not going to like it any better. Any questions?
3: Lieutenant, do you expect us to check every license and every car, expensive car that we see?
2: Yes. Anytime you spot a suspicious looking person around any of these cars, investigate them.
1: Your kids would be playing Rags to Riches or even Cyclone. The best-selling book was Moscow Rules by Robert Moss. St. John Paul II was your Pope at the Catholic Church. The first ever internet domain name that was registered was Symbolics.com, and the top five R&B songs were The Commodores with Night Shift. Diana Ross, Missing You.
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5: 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I'll do what you want me to do.
1: Ashford Simpson, Out of the World. 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
1: Alrighty, let's get into this week's double feature where we choose the number one album on the chart for this week, March the 15th, 1985. Now, if I give you the album name, it's probably going to give away the artist. So what I'm going to do is basically just start the two tracks and we'll talk about them right at the end. Uncharted Classic Hits.

0: That was this week's double feature on Charted Classic Hits. That was Dancing in the Dark and Darrington County. If you guessed Bruce Springsteen, you were correct. But let's get back to the countdown, slowly gearing up to number one with Foreigner with I Wanna Know What Love Is. This is
1: number nine. Got

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0: That was His Fears with Shout on Charted Classic Hits. Did you know they came up with the idea for Shout but stole the chorus and the rhythm from Talking Heads' album Remain in the Light? Things aren't always as they seem, are they? Your number six for this week is the second single of Billy Ocean's album Suddenly. So here it is, Loverboy on Charted Classic Hits.
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0: Charted Classic Hits, that was a Pointer Sisters with the Newton Dance. The first time I ever heard the track was watching the film Beverly Hills Cop. And it was right around the time where Axel Foley was busting some cigarettes out of a truck. And then this track plays over the top while the chase is happening. An absolutely fantastic film and still one of my favourites. This week we are celebrating March the 15th, 1985. And I hope you're enjoying this week's edition. Make sure you jump on facebook.com/charted classic hits. Click on that big button that says follow so you can download all of the episodes. But let's go to this next track in this week's chart, released in November 1984, was the second studio album of Youthquake. It's Dead or Alive, and You Spin Me Right Round Like a Record on Charted Classic Hits.
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You're listening to Charted Classic Hits, Don Henley from the Eagles with Boys of Summer, which was recorded in F major with a tempo of 88 beats per minute. When you think about it, the track isn't as fast, but it kind of bops along quite quickly. Henley was driving down the Santiago freeway and got passed by a 21,000 Cadillac Seville, which symbolizes the upper middle class American. But this next track, with its pop styling, with the lyrics describing the Thai capital city with its nightlife in context of a chess match, here is your number one, One Night in Bangkok.

0: China Classic Hits. That was your number one. One Night in Bangkok by Murray Head. Thank you for tuning in this week's edition of the 15th of March 1985. And remember, you can download this week's edition on Facebook. That's all we've got time for, and I'll catch you guys real soon.
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1: From Feature Story News in Washington, I'm James Goodison. Hamas has confirmed it will be disarming under a deal announced by US President Donald Trump, but says the surrender of heavy weapons is contingent on the creation of a Palestinian state. Spain's Prime Minister has visited the enclave of Ceuta after tens of thousands of migrants crossed the border from Morocco in the space of 24 hours. And US markets are swinging on Friday as the 10-year Treasury yield climbs to 4.73%, its highest in over a year.
0: This is Lazy Gold. Playing the greatest oldies of all time.

0: always better when we're together. Yeah, we'll look at them stars and we're together.
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2: Hi, everybody. Welcome back to another amazing episode of Somewhere in Time with me, Jeff Hyman. Today, we're honoring an iconic music legend. I'm talking about Clive Davis, passed away on June 22nd, and he was just amazing. You're going to come to see that if you don't know it already. So relax, listen to this classic, and I'll see you when we get back.

Well, that lady certainly doesn't need any introduction. Talking about the one and only Whitney Houston with I Will Always Love You. And that's the story of Clive Davis. As we go through the show and you begin to see the artists that he discovered and worked with, if you're not already familiar with him, your jaw is going to drop because he just was one of a kind. He was, if you're not familiar with him, a music executive and four-time Grammy Award winner. As I say, he died on June 22nd. He was 94 years old and was known for his ability to identify hits and his close collaboration with artists. He's credited with discovering and guiding Whitney Houston, bringing other superstars like Aretha Franklin, Bruce Springsteen, and Carlos Santana to the forefront of culture. And what we're going to do today is we are going to listen to the music, the classic tunes of some of these artists. So coming up in the next set, two artists that really do not need any introduction. And again, like I say, I'm going to be playing the hits, their early hits, the hits that kind of put them on the map. So first, we've got Aretha Franklin, unbelievable. And the song, of course, Respect. That was a huge coming out hit for her. She's going to be followed by Carlos Santana. Amazing. And Carlos, one of his earliest hits was a song called Evil Ways. And that's what we're going to be doing. We're going to listen to those two. I've got a special surprise for you today that I put into this show. You know, I don't record new material very often, but I just released a track called Daddy Played the Banjo. Just came out a few days ago, and it features an artist by the name of Ray Lee, and she's amazing. So I asked Ray to join me for a section of the show so that you could get to know her, have a listen to her, to the song, her new song, both submitted for Grammys, and I think you'll enjoy that section. So let's get on with it, and I'll see you when I get back.

was Aretha Franklin with Respect and Carlos Santana, Evil Ways. These are, as you know, two, you know, classic coming out songs for these artists. We got many more of them to come in the show. A little bit more about Clive. I could spend the whole show, a whole hour, just talking about Clive. So I had to do some research and find a condensed version to try to get all this information across. So here are some interesting facts about him. He was born in Brooklyn, New York. He earned a law degree from Harvard Law School in 1956, and he joined Columbia Records as a lawyer in 1960 before rising to president in 1967. He was with Columbia, shifted the label toward rock and pop by signing Janis Joplin, Santana, Bruce Springsteen, and Billy Joel. Then he was with Arista Records. He founded that label in 1974, launching and reviving careers for Barry Manilow, Aretha Franklin, and Whitney Houston. Started J Records and served as chief creative officer for Sony Music, mentoring Alicia Keys and Kelly Clarkson. And his legacy is he was inducted into the Rock and Roll Hall of Fame as a non-performer in 2000. So coming up in the next set, we've got two more classics, same vein. First one, Tony Orlando and Dawn. Now, we all remember Tony Orlando and Dawn, okay? American pop music group that was popular in the 70s, composed of Tony Orlando, and the backing vocal group was Thelma Hopkins and Joyce Vincent Wilson. And then they went their separate ways. And coming up after him will be the one and only Barry Manilow. Oh, Tony Orlando and Dawn, we're going to play Knock Three Times, of course. I could ask you what you think we'll play for Barry, but it's pretty obvious. And there's really not much I have to say about Barry because we all know him. And his first hit was Mandy, of course, and that's what we're going to play. Tony Orlando and Dawn doing Knock Three Times, and Barry Manilow, Mandy. What else coming up?

0: So, folks, I have a very special spot for you today. I just finished recording a song with an amazing artist. Her name is Ray Lee. I met her in person, actually, in L.A. a few months back, got to know her, and I decided to do another song. As you know, I don't record that many. And because a neighbor of mine, a fellow by the name of Johnny Mazzone, who is a world-class banjo player, just moved in and I met him, I got the idea of doing a song that I've been wanting to do for a long time called Daddy Played the Banjo. And when I thought about it, I thought to myself, who better to do it with than Ray? So Ray, welcome to the show. I'm really thrilled to have you here today.
1: Thank you so much for having me, and what a beautiful intro. It's a great story.
0: Yeah, it is, and you have a great story as well. So how did you like doing Daddy Played the Banjo?
1: It was fun. I hadn't heard the song before, so you introduced me to it, but I did know Steve Martin as the writer, and I've seen some of his stuff before. So when you told me about it, and I listened to it and I learned the song, and I thought, what a fun, cute, cheeky song to be a part of. So thank you so much for asking me to be a part of it. It's wonderful. I don't know when you first heard it. When did you first hear about it?
0: Oh, years and years ago. I did a rough draft of it about 4 years ago. And I liked it, but it just kind of went into the bin. And like I say, I don't record that much anymore, but it was because of Johnny. We were taking out the garbage at the same time.
1: And his banjo playing was fantastic.
0: He was on David Letterman when he was 8 years old. I mean,
1: he's
0: 24 now. And he's been legendary since he was about 6 or 7. And we're taking out the garbage. And he's a brand new neighbor. And he introduced himself. He, told me about him. I did some research and it said, wow, this guy's amazing. That's where I got the idea to reprise the song and to do it. And then you and I had met, and I wanted to do it with you. So
1: it's like the stars aligned.
0: Yeah, exactly. And so we did it. It's been submitted for a Grammy for Best American Roots Performance.
1: Yeah.
0: So if we have any voting members out in my listening audience, please
1: give it a listen, guys.
0: Keep that in mind. Have a listen. You're going to hear it today. We're going to play it. The other thing that we're going to play, Ray, is your brand new track called Living for Today. Why don't you tell us about that?
1: So Living Today was written and recorded in Nashville. And it does come from a place of, I guess, grief. I would say the core emotion for me when I wrote the song I was feeling was grief, and dealing with difficult loss that I wasn't used to, I guess. Like I'd lost a close family member, but I'd also lost some close and what I thought were really good relationships. And sometimes we have relationships we think are going to last forever, and then we're sadly disappointed. And I was feeling a bit sorry for myself, and I guess I wrote this song as a bit of a way to express what I was feeling, to get it out. You know, when we're feeling really heavy emotions, it's great to get it out through creativity. And that's how I process my emotions. But also, I guess, to kind of cheer myself up and focus on the positive, hopeful side of things, of, the next chapter. And also being in Nashville, sometimes as a songwriter, it can be really difficult because there's, the world's best songwriters living in Nashville, working there 24 hours a day. Yeah. There's quite a few. And, that can be quite overwhelming. I saw a guy teaching a dad a lesson around, he told his kid to pick up a stick. And so they picked a stick, and then the dad picked up a bigger stick, and the kid was like happy about their stick. And then when they compared it to their dad's bigger stick, they're like, oh, it's not big enough, I have to get another one, And it kind of just showed that the comparison is the killer of all joy. And like, I've loved songwriting since I was a kid. And it's been, a life-saving creative thing for me. But sometimes when I compare myself to all these other people, it can be a sad kind of killer of that joy. And so this song kind of has an element of that, of to remember, enjoy the little things, remember how grateful we are to just live in the moment, live in the day. Don't compare. Don't, let that comparison kill the joy that we can have in everyday beautiful moments.
0: Yeah, that's always been a philosophy of mine, that we need to be grateful for what we have. And I wake up every day and I'm a positive person. I'm the guy that sees the glass half full. It's always, it's always been my personality. But, we all have potholes in life. We lose loved ones. We have tragedies. We got, and you never know what tomorrow is going to bring. So if you can wake up in the morning, everything works, nothing hurts, and everybody you love is doing well, what more can you ask for? The video that you did is really beautiful. It's very compelling, and I think it really gets the message across very well. So what we're going to do is we are going to play the two songs, the two tracks. Mm-hmm. Daddy Played the Banjo and Living for Today, so that our audience, our listening audience on Somewhere in Time with Jeff Hyman, can have the ability to not only hear the music, but have seen and listened to what we have to say about it.
1: That'd be great. Thank you so much for playing it.
0: Thanks for coming by, Ray. Love you. You're great. And we'll look forward to more collaborations.
1: Yes, and can't wait to see you again next time in LA.
0: Absolutely. Bye-bye.
1: Bye.

Well, thank you, Ray. Thanks go to you for spending some time with us to talk a little bit about our collaboration on Daddy Played the Banjo and on your tune, Living for Today. Glad that we gave everybody a chance to get some insight on the tunes and to hear them. Okay, so on with Clive Davis. Coming up in the next set, two major artists that surely don't need any introduction. None of the people in the show do. Both the favorites of mine. The first one is none other than Billy Joel. Now, Billy is somebody that really doesn't need much of an introduction at all. I've been a huge fan of Billy's since he first came out. He was a young guy. He earned the nickname the Piano Man, remember, after his 1973 release of the song of the same name. He had a very successful career as a solo artist since the 70s. And from 1971 to 73, he released 12 entirely self-written studio albums. It's just, his work is absolutely astonishing. He's one of the world's best-selling artists and is the fourth best-selling solo artist in the United States. His 1985 compilation album, Greatest Hits, Volume 1 and 2, is one of the best-selling albums in the U.S. Now, following Billy will be Aerosmith. Again, needs no introduction. Group was formed in Boston in 1970, and it consists of lead vocalist Steven Tyler, who's done so many things, bassist Tom Hamilton, drummer Joey Kramer, and guitarist Joe Perry, and Brad Whitford. Their style, which is rooted in blues-based hard rock, has also incorporated elements of pop rock, heavy metal, etc. Sometimes referred to as the Bad Boys from Boston and America's greatest rock and roll band. The primary songwriting team of Tyler and Perry is sometimes referred to as the Toxic Twins. So here we go. Billy Joel, we're going to do Just the Way You Are, one of my favorites, and Aerosmith, Walk This Way, big hit. See you when we get back.

The one and only Billy Joel with Just the Way You Are and Aerosmith, Walk This Way. Well, I hope that everybody is learning about the wonderful Clive Davis. I just really felt like I had to do this show because of the legend that he was. And I was just reading about him, and one of the things that I found to be very touching were the things that were said about him after he died. In an obituary, the New York Times called him a hit-making titan of the music industry, who became one of music's most powerful executives. He was noted, as we have said, for elevating the careers of several influential musicians, including Aretha, Barry Manilow, Billy Joel, Santana, Earth, Wind & Fire, and not all of the ones that we played on the show today. New York Times regarded him as being among the few non-performers in the music industry to become a household name. The BBC regarded him as one of the most influential music executives in the history of rock and pop. So when you look at the legacy that he left, it's just incredible all the way around, and that's why the show was done about him. So we've got a singleton coming up, opposed to a set. I decided to add Donovan to the roster of today's shows because he was also one of the superstars that are attributable to Clive. Now, Donovan, his real name is Donovan Leitch. He's Scottish, songwriter, record producer, and he emerged from the British folk scene in the early 1965s and subsequently scored numerous international hit singles and albums during the late 60s. His work became emblematic of the flower power era with its blend of folk, pop, psychedelia, and jazz styling. Remember Ready, Steady, Go? We remember Catch the Wind, Universal Soldier, Sunshine Superman, Mellow Yellow, Hurdy Gurdy Man, all of those great artists. So let's listen to Donovan, and we'll come back for more straight ahead.

The one and only Donovan, folks, with Sunshine Superman. Great tune. We all know Donovan. Decided that because of the significance of today's show, I was going to have a closing set instead of just a closing single, because I wanted to get in as much music as possible. So we're going to close the show with Laura Nyro, and she's going to be doing And When I Die, the one and only Chicago, Saturday in the Park. These are two great artists, all discovered by the amazing Clive Davis. And so I hope you really enjoyed the show as much as I enjoyed putting it together. I love doing the research and everything that goes with it. I learned a lot myself, as I always do. So I'm going to wish you guys a happy and a healthy week. And I will see you next week on Somewhere in Time with me, Jeff Hyman. Bye-bye.

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1: From Feature Story News in Washington, I'm James Goodison. Hamas has confirmed it will be disarming under a deal announced by US President Donald Trump, but says the surrender of heavy weapons is contingent on the creation of a Palestinian state. Spain's Prime Minister has visited the enclave of Ceuta after tens of thousands of migrants crossed the border from Morocco in the space of 24 hours. And US markets are swinging on Friday as the 10-year Treasury yield climbs to 4.73%, its highest in over a year.
0: This is Lazy Gold.
2: Well, hello. It's me again. You okay?
3: 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Love from
2: Tony. On your favourite radio station, no less, with loads of love songs. 2 hours. 2 hours? Good grief. Got some real crackers for you this week, I promise you that. And a whole lot more. Details after Al Jarreau. There's a

Love from Tony. Oh, yeah. This is Tony Lloyd on your favourite radio station. I hope you've been okay since last we spoke on this station. Coming up in the programme, we've got the double dose of romance in the next hour, two back-to-back from one artist on the way, and loads of your messages, actually, and I'll let you know how you can actually get one on a future Love from Tony very shortly. Now, I don't know that you remember this. It's the Human League and One Man in My Heart.

That's Andy Gibb and Waiting For You on Love From Tony. Here's a lovely message from Lorraine. Lorraine Maltz, thank you for this. She said, absolutely love your Love Songs show. Such great songs, reviving so many memories. Keep up the fabulous work. From Lorraine. That's a rather nice message. Thanks very much, Lorraine. I'll try and keep up the good work, you know. It's a tough job, but somebody's got to do it. What?

0: That's the lovely voice of Anne Hampton Calloway and Perfect on Love from Tony for Annie. Probably the dearest, dearest listener to Love from Tony. What have I got for you? The double dose of romance in the next hour. I've got two from The Cause. Do you like The Cause? I've got two cracking tracks from The Cause. I remember them launching their career years and years ago. Anyway, more love songs for you in just a day. Love from Tony.
1: Your favourite romantic songs. Love from Tony.

0: Haven't heard that for a while. That's K.D. Lang and Constant Craving on Love from Tony. Have you had a crave recently? Have you? I bet you have.
1: Tony, just behave yourself.
0: I'll try, but no promises on this show, my dearest listener. This is Tony Lloyd on your favourite radio station every week right here with loads of love songs, one or two surprises, a few mentions as well, row mentions I call them, and the double dose. 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

Diana Ross, of course, a classic from her on Love from Tony. Now, if you'd like a mention on a future show, it's very easy. 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From there, you can send me a message for somebody that you love for a future show. You can listen to this show and well over 200 Love from Tony shows again. So far, there are more. I may upload, you know, another couple of hundred, but, you know, for heaven's sake. Just go to lovefromtony.com. Hi, Nicola. Nicola said, can you play the Beach Boys and God Only Knows, especially for the love of my life, Pete?

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This is Tony Lloyd on your favourite radio station every week. That was Leonid and Friends, which is a Russian group, mostly Russian, but they're from Eastern Europe as well. They're touring in America almost constantly. I don't know how they find the energy. If you look at their tour guide, they're in a different city every night. They work really, really, really hard. If you find them on YouTube, and it's Leonid and Friends. Okay, there's some great videos of them recording their tracks. And the voice of Senya Bazina there. So now you know, I like to educate you, my dearest listener, every now and again. It's a struggle for me, but it might benefit you. Here comes Atlantic Star now.

0: Atlantic Star and Always, the special long version just for you. Is that right? In the next hour, we have the double dose of Romance 2 back-to-back from The Cause this week. Looking forward to those on the way, if you know what I mean. On the double dose of romance, but more romantic music next. Love from Tony.
1: Your favourite romantic songs. 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
1: From Feature Story News in Washington, I'm James Goodison. Hamas has confirmed it will be disarming under a deal announced by US President Donald Trump, but says the surrender of heavy weapons is contingent on the creation of a Palestinian state. Spain's Prime Minister has visited the enclave of Ceuta after tens of thousands of migrants crossed the border from Morocco in the space of 24 hours. And US markets are swinging on Friday as the 10-year Treasury yield climbs to 4.73%, its highest in over a year.
0: This is Lazy Gold.

0: I just add that you are looking absolutely fantastic tonight. Elton John, something about the way you look tonight on Love from Tony. Are you okay? Are you all right? Are you enjoying the show? Hopefully you are on this fabulous radio station. It's good to hear, isn't it? Don't forget, after Love from Tony, there's plenty more fantastic shows on the way just for you. But now, on Love from Tony, it's time for...
1: It's Tony's Double Dose of Romance.
0: Thank you, Annie. I've got two from the cause. I have Only When I Sleep. In a minute. We can dream, can't we? And here they are, starting off the Double Dose, the cause and Runaway.

0: It's the double dose of romance, two back-to-back from The Cause this week. You had Runaway. It's a good idea. And Only When I Sleep, but then she woke up and there he was, and they lived happily ever after, didn't they?
1: I do love a happy ending, don't you?
0: We certainly do. We'll have another artist on next week's Double Dose. Just for you, my dearest listener. I wonder who it's going to be. Right now, this is Harold Melvin and the Blue Note.

0: Come on. Well, I rang the doorbell and nothing's happened. No. The Osmonds and Let Me In. But the album version. Yes, I don't know what that means. It means it's longer, probably. This is Tony Lloyd on your favourite radio station with loads of love songs. In the cat news at the moment, there's none at the moment. Looking around, checking the studio. No, there are no cats in the studio. Cookie was in a bit earlier and she got fed up. I think she got cold in the air conditioning. So she's going to warm up outside. There you go. Can't blame her for that. I'll keep you posted anyway if there's any developments, cat news wise. More romantic music in a tick. Love from Tony.
1: Your favourite romantic songs. Love from Tony.

0: Labby Seffry, It Must Be Love, still going strong, still doing the occasional gig and living happily in Hammersmith in West London. Now you have it. This is Tony Lloyd with Love From Tony. Now, if you go to lovefromtony.com, which is, of course, as you know, my special portal that I've built just for you to have full access to my website. And while you're there, you can just click on some of the other tabs. And one of them is Music Stories Podcast. And on there, you can listen to loads and loads of interviews with people in the music business, which I do for free just to help everybody. I mean, you know, some people like... let me just tell you who I have got that you might recognise. Here's one.
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8: Hi, guys. I'm Matt Goss, and you're listening to the legendary Tony Lloyd.
0: Thank you, Matt. You're so kind.

That's Tony Braxton, Tony with an I. I'm Tony with a Y. How are you? Spanish guitar there. What a lovely love song that is. Nice lyrics. This is Tony Lloyd with the Y, as I said, on this fabulous radio station. Stay tuned after the show, won't you? Because we've got more great shows coming up. Of course we have, right here. If you've just tuned in and you've missed it, or most of it, then you can listen again, of course, if you just go to lovefromtony.com. That's the special portal just for you. And you can listen again. You can send me a message for a future show like this one. Hi, Tony. My name is Fabienne from Belgium originally. We adore your music. Every Sunday, my husband Etienne does his weekly sports and running to your music. My word. Your music is inspiring, gives motivation, and for me, the best in Marbella. So, especially for my husband, keep on playing. We adore you. My words, there's a compliment. Thank you so much for that. Again, if you'd like a message on a future show, give me loads of notice, will you please? Week's notice. I mean, if somebody's anniversary or birthday coming up, then there's no excuse because you know a year in advance. Just go to lovefromtony.com. It'd be really nice to hear from you. Let me know where you're listening to the show as well, please.

0: Westlife, I'm Gonna Grow Old With You, for Annie, on Love From Tony. Edging towards the end of another Love From Tony show, but I'll cram in as much as I possibly can. That's all right. Love From Tony.
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0: Kim Wilde and Four Letter Words on Love from Tony. It's a bit of a sad song, but I did hear that after they recorded that particular track, then they all got back together again and they were fine. They were absolutely fine.
1: I do love a happy ending, don't you?
0: Absolutely. Now, I've interviewed her dad, Marty Wilde, no less. Oh, yes. On Music Stories with Tony Lloyd. 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

Whitney Houston, you light up my life, my dearest listener. Thank you so much. Much appreciated. Spell it for me for another love from Tony. Where does the time go? I don't know. Exactly. But I'll be back here on this fabulous radio station very soon with more love from Tony. Yes, yes, yes. This is Take That, Nobody Else.

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1: From Feature Story News in Washington, I'm James Goodison. Hamas has confirmed it will be disarming under a deal announced by US President Donald Trump, but says the surrender of heavy weapons is contingent on the creation of a Palestinian state. Spain's Prime Minister has visited the enclave of Ceuta after tens of thousands of migrants crossed the border from Morocco in the space of 24 hours. And US markets are swinging on Friday as the 10-year Treasury yield climbs to 4.73%, its highest in over a year.
0: This is Lazy Gold.
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And today we speak with Barbara Bain from Mission Impossible. We'll hear the opening of Thames Television in London, and Golda Meir speaks peace.

0: It was released in Australia only in 1965. The Bee Gees, and Every Day I Have to Cry Some.
1: Good afternoon. This is Thames, and we're now joining outside broadcast cameras at the Mansion House for the inaugural luncheon of Thames Television.

This is the first program of a new television service for the London area. Today sees the opening of Thames Television. More than a quarter of the people of Britain live in the London ITV area. Takes in the whole of Greater London and stretches from Oxford in the west to Southend in the east, from Bedford in the north almost to Brighton in the south. Within its 500-mile perimeter is the most powerful, thriving community in Britain, nearly 5 million homes and more than 14 million people. Thames Television was formed just under a year ago. Its name symbolizes both London itself and the whole transmission area. The company chose the name to emphasize that this is going to be a television service, especially for people who live in and around London. For instance, Thames are starting a new daily magazine program called Today, which will be broadcast live and will cover news, sport, crime, politics, and anything of interest which happens each day in the Thames Television area. Eamon Andrews will be introducing the first Today program after the news at 6:05 this evening. From now on, Thames programs will be on your screens every week from Monday to Friday. And to mark the start of this new service, the Lord Mayor is, at this moment, presiding over a luncheon to give a civic welcome to the new company here at

Marie Isabel Catherine Bernadette O'Brien, better known as Dusty Springfield, a dramatic and blue-eyed pop soul singer, and one of the most successful artists on both sides of the Atlantic. Her signature looks included evening gowns, thick black eyeliner, and her famous beehive hair. And her legacy work included the album Dusty in Memphis from 1968. The Library of Congress added that album to the National Recording Register for culturally, historically, and aesthetically significant, as we profile Dusty Springfield.

0: Every week we were captivated by the espionage agency, the IMF. It ran for 7 seasons from 1966 for Mission Impossible and was created by Bruce Geller. It starred Peter Graves as Jim Phelps, Greg Morris as Barney Collier, and Barbara Bain as Cinnamon Carter. And as Barbara explains, her character and audition and final approval came from the executive in charge of the show, Lucille Ball. Here's Barbara Bain.
1: Well, first of all, Bruce Geller, who created Cinnamon Carter, as you know by the name, he wanted a kind of sweet spice. That was what he said. She was not named when I first went aboard, as they say. She was the girl. And he told me later that he actually inadvertently had written me in. He wanted the girl to be a kind of different kind of combination of things that was at that time kind of common in Hollywood, which was either you were the girl next door or you were the wild woman sex symbol. He wanted both, and for some reason that seemed to be, I seemed to qualify. Given that, he wrote it in and then had some difficulty casting me because I was unknown, and they sent everybody that was around the city to go in and see him, and he very quietly kept asking me to come in. So I must have gone in 26 times at least, and the final approval had to come from Lucille Ball. Because she owned the show. She was developing it for television. And I had to go in and see her. So I walked in. She took a look at me. She looked at me head to toe. "Looks okay to me," she said. That was it. So I looked okay to her and walked out of there with the role.

With the backing of the Jordanaires and released on the Elvis Is Back album, The King and the Girl Next Door went a-walkin'. Flashback to the 60s.

0: Illinois garage rock band The Crying Shames. It was supposed to be their release single, but due to legal issues, was released on their debut album. The Crying Shames and If I Needed Someone.
1: Caesar has had a long and a very happy history. I think history proves that going back through the years, we have been one of the happiest countries in the world. One of the countries with the least racial friction in the world, particularly when you consider the composition of the different races in this country. But of course, in the early days, there weren't any very great problems. The politicians and statesmen who were in control in those days conceded this. The problems only really started after the last war with the advent of the United Nations and with the emergence of the African and the Asian countries.

That's the psychedelic soul band The Chamber Brothers from 1967, and the time has come today.

0: It was only released as a promotional single in 1967. The epitome of sound. And You Don't Love Me.
1: James Barrington with the 60s hits from coast to coast.
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0: Number 5 in the UK for the British group formed in Bedfordshire. The Baron Knight's novelty song, Pop Go the Workers.
1: A general from Israel said to me recently that the present situation could easily go on for another 10 years unchanged. But you have grandchildren. They will live presumably into the next century. What do you see in the long term if we don't get a break in the present stalemate?
2: I am convinced, honestly, sincerely believe that my grandchildren will live in an area of peace in the Middle East. Because there are other grandmothers in Egypt and in Syria and in Jordan that have grandchildren, and they also want them to live. Irrespective of what Nasser thinks or Hussein thinks. The grandmothers and the mothers want their children to live. Now, if you say, when will that come? I don't know.

0: just wanna testify. I wanna testify, the one-hit wonder from 1967 for the soul group The Parliaments.
1: A blast from the past.
2: We do it all for you.
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1: Feature story news in Washington, I'm James Goodison. Hamas has confirmed it will be disarming under a deal announced by US President Donald Trump, but says the surrender of heavy weapons is contingent on the creation of a Palestinian state. Spain's Prime Minister has visited the enclave of Ceuta after tens of thousands of migrants crossed the border from Morocco in the space of 24 hours. And US markets are swinging on Friday as the 10-year Treasury yield climbs to 4.73%, its highest in over a year.
0: This is the Night Network.
2: Let's not wait for a brand new Cool Jazz Weekly. Everything fresh in the world of cool and contemporary jazz, with just a dash of the retro kicking off this week's show with a new one from Jerez. Let's not wait. Welcome to Cool Jazz Weekly.

It is Cool Jazz Weekly. There's the new one from Kyle Schroeder. What a fun guy he is. Fast carving himself into the niche of smooth jazz and doing it very well. There's a lot of artists out there and making their imprint in the world of smooth jazz, and certain ones standing out more than others. And Kyle, I would say, in my humble opinion, is one of those. That's featuring Big Mike Hart. That's a song called Let's Vibe. It's apparently big on TikTok a couple of years ago, the write-up says, but I'm not a big TikTok person, although I do use it for the work I do, my day job, but not a big fan, more of a Facebook, Instagram, Threads guy, but, you know, it is what it is. And we started off the show with a Jerez, Let's Not Wait, here on Cool Jazz Weekly, everything fresh in the world of cool and contemporary jazz, with just a dash of the retro. Speaking of Facebook, Instagram, and Threads, you can search up Cool Jazz Weekly on either of those three forums. Just search Cool Jazz Weekly, give us a like or a follow. We certainly appreciate you doing so. But we just heard a song called Let's Vibe from Kyle Schroeder. Let's go to another kind of vibe. Here's Ronnie Smith, Velvet Vibe, on Cool Jazz Weekly.

It is Cool Jazz Weekly, everything fresh in the world of cool and contemporary jazz with just a dash of the retro. There's a guy who has fun with song titles, for sure. Walter Duda. He had a song a couple of months ago, playing with his last name, Duda Right Thing. Well, now he has a song out called Dumb Luck. There's Walter Duda with Dumb Luck. And Ronnie Smith, Velvet Vibe, here on Cool Jazz Weekly. Everything fresh in the world of cool and contemporary jazz. With just a dash of the retro, where we mix up some cool and contemporary jazz with some smooth neo-soul when it fits nicely with the format. And this one's certainly doing that. Here's Maggie Ray, You Made Me So Very Happy.

0: It is Cool Jazz Weekly. Everything fresh in the world of cool and contemporary jazz with just a dash of the retro. Here's the new one there from Dee Brown called Summer Cruise. And we started off that set of music with Maggie Ray. You Made Me So Very Happy here on Cool Jazz Weekly.
1: We're halfway through the show here on Cool Jazz Weekly, where we either do a touch of the retro or an artist interview. Today, another touch of the retro. Some sad news to hear from Carly Simon. Carly Simon has revealed in a statement made to People magazine that she has Parkinson's disease. She's also had, she's been dealing with cancer as well, a form of skin cancer. So now Parkinson's disease being added to her sicknesses, and we wish her definitely the best in this very tough time. Of course, Parkinson's disease, not a fun thing at all. My father suffered from that, and it's obviously something that doesn't really get better, but you just have to treat it as much as possible. So best wishes to Carly Simon during this difficult time. We're going to play one of my favorite Carly Simon songs, a song that was actually co-written between her and Michael McDonald. Michael McDonald, he was the composer. Carly Simon was the lyricist. And they both recorded versions, separate versions of the same song themselves, and both versions doing very well. Michael McDonald's version doing well, and Carly Simon's version coming later also doing well. Carly Simon's version featuring a fantastic alto sax solo by David Sanborn of the smooth jazz world. So here is Carly Simon wishing her the best. You Belong to Me. Here on Cool Jazz Weekly, it's our touch of the retro.

It is Cool Jazz Weekly. There's a nice song there from Calloway. Calloway, the brainchild of brothers Reggie and Vincent Calloway, reuniting their talents on their latest track entitled Bueo, spelled B-W-A-O, but they pronounce it Bueo, and it's a song largely written for their late mother, who, quote, believed in having a good life and leaving something behind for the next generation, even if it's only wisdom and knowledge, and of course, love and confidence. Nice stuff there from Calloway. And we started off that set of music with our Touch of the Retro, sending healing wishes to Carly Simon, You Belong to Me, here on Cool Jazz Weekly. Up next, it's Frank Sparrow with Departures on Cool Jazz.

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Hank Bilal featuring Phil Denny and Marcus Anderson, Astronomical, and Frank Sparrow with Departures here on Cool Jazz Weekly. Not quite time to depart quite yet here on Cool Jazz Weekly, but coming in about 10 or 15 minutes. So stay tuned. Enjoy the final moments of today's show here on Cool Jazz Weekly. Make sure you squeak out every new song in the world of smooth jazz this week on the radio show. 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

0: It is Cool Jazz Weekly. That's the Aston Gray Project. Aston Gray Project, founded by Chris Clay, a music industry vet in the world of smooth jazz and R&B. Back in 2012, a nice band that combines the sounds of R&B, soul, and smooth jazz. That's Aston Gray's project and newest song called It Is What It Is. And Gabe Katona started off that set with Under the Stars here on Cool Jazz Weekly. Everything fresh in the world of cool and contemporary jazz with just a dash of the retro. 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That is Cool Jazz Weekly, and give us a like or a follow. 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
1: From Feature Story News in Washington, I'm James Goodison. Hamas has confirmed it will be disarming under a deal announced by US President Donald Trump, but says the surrender of heavy weapons is contingent on the creation of a Palestinian state. Spain's Prime Minister has visited the enclave of Ceuta after tens of thousands of migrants crossed the border from Morocco in the space of 24 hours. And US markets are swinging on Friday as the 10-year Treasury yield climbs to 4.73%, its highest in over a year.
0: This is Lazy Gold. Playing the greatest oldies of all time. Like this.
2: It's

0: 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This is the show that takes you back to the 2000s. Welcome to Noughties Now.
1: G'day guys and welcome to Noughties Now. It's the radio show where we relive some of the biggest hits from the 2000s. It's a full 10 years of hits. This week we are heading to August the 29th, 2009. It was when Final Destination was making $10 million in the box office. I've Got a Feeling by Black Eyed Peas was playing on your radio. And if you were born today, you'd be a Virgo. So let's get started with this week's chart. This is Noughties Now.
2: Number 30.

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1: Number 28.

0: Chicane with Papa Holla. This track was used on the BBC's Planet Earth television series in 2006 and also for the BBC football coverage as well. It has appeared in trailers like Slamdog Millionaire, Children of the Men, and We Brought a Zoo. Well, let's head to the Noisettes. Never forget you. This week's
1: number 26. Watch it.

0: 40s now with Sway, Lee Allen with 22, and track 4 of It's Not Me, It's You. Probably one of those albums that pretty much went gold with 35,000 units sold in Australia and 200,000 in the UK. Got peak position of number 12 in Australia, number 18 on the Dutch top 40, and number 4 on the Scottish singles chart.
1: Number 22.
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0: the beating heart of Bourneville, Birmingham. We're not big, but we're perfectly well formed. 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
3: Gotta get that. Gotta get that. 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

0: The decade that brought you orange skin, guy liner, and over-cribbed hair. We'll take you back on Noughties Now.
1: Number 19.

0: One of David Guetta's better tracks with Kelly Rowland, When Love Takes Over, was actually off their fourth studio album, One Love, and was the highest charting single in the US Billboard 100 and Rowland's second number one single in the UK. We're celebrating the 29th of August 2009 this week on Naughties Now. Here's Paparazzi with Lady Gaga.
1: Number 18.

0: Yes, Carter, we've elevated the dance floor. I'm going to shoot that one out to an old friend of mine, Dr. Keats, who has done all the voiceovers for all the numbers of the show of Naughties Now. If you want to get a copy of this week's edition, make sure you do jump on facebook.com/Naughties Now. Here is Bulletproof.
1: Number 16.

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1: From Feature Story News in Washington, I'm James Goodison. Hamas has confirmed it will be disarming under a deal announced by US President Donald Trump, but says the surrender of heavy weapons is contingent on the creation of a Palestinian state. Spain's Prime Minister has visited the enclave of Ceuta after tens of thousands of migrants crossed the border from Morocco in the space of 24 hours. And US markets are swinging on Friday as the 10-year Treasury yield climbs to 4.73%, its highest in over a year.
0: This is Lazy Gold. Playing the greatest oldies of all time. Like this.

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0: American rapper Pitbull with his track I Know You Want Me, I Know You Want Ya. Spinning off his album Pitbull starring Revolution from 2008. The track became an international hit and peaked at number 2 on the US Billboard 100 for a full week. Number 6 in Australia, number 4 in Hungary, and number 1 in Canada. We'll listen to Sean Kingston with Fire Burning on Naughties Now.
1: Number 13. Kingston!

0: Forgive me if thinking of Will and Grace, that was Just Jack with The Day I Died from the album All Night Cinema, released on the 17th of August 2009. This track made it to Radio 1's A-list and XFM's B-list before the single was officially released. The track spent 8 weeks on the chart, entering at its highest position of number 11. Time for the Ian Carey Project. Turn this one up.
1: Number 10.

Peter Andrea on Noughties Now with Behind Closed Doors off his sixth studio album, with a video clip that was rather interesting based on the Stepford Wives movie. The video clip itself was first played on 4Music and then was played all day, every single hour after that. It was added to his YouTube channel on the 4th of August 2009, and the video of Andre as a photographer taking photos of attractive women. The track debuted at number 4 on the UK singles charts based on downloads only. If you're enjoying this week's edition, make sure you do jump on facebook.com/Noughties Now and you can download this week's edition and listen to your heart's content. Let's head to Mr. Hudson with Supernova featuring Kanye West.

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0: There you have it. That was a Dutch R&B singer-songwriter, Esmond Denters, with her track, Out of Here. Not bad, actually. I might even add that to my shuffle list that I listen to during the week. It was Denters' most successful single, reaching number 3 in the Netherlands, number 7 in the UK, and the top 20 in New Zealand. Let's head to a track that I actually know. It's Little Boots and Remedy.
1: Noughties now.
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You're about to hear all the biggest hits from the era of MySpace and Motorola razors. Keep it locked on Noughties Now.

Scottish artist Calvin Harris with Ready for the Weekend, with uncredited vocals from British singer and songwriter Mary Pierce. The track was written by Harris himself and released in August 2009. With a number of different remixes as well, I was very tempted to play one of them, which was the higher contrast remix, but just not 100% sure if drum and bass would have been the right thing for this show. The track was received very, very well, going gold in Australia with 35,000 units being sold and 200,000 in the UK. The track also got to number one on the UK dance charts and also number two in Belgium. You're listening to Noughties Now. If you're enjoying this week's edition, make sure you do jump on facebook.com/Noughties Now. Well,

0: Booyah. From a time. The only time Paris Hilton was ever relevant. It's Noughties Now.
1: Number 2.

100 behind Boom Boom Pow, with a prompt sales of 249,000 downloads. That's pretty impressive. But now it's time for what we've been waiting this whole entire show for, and that is this week's number.

0: a sexy chick.
1: That's pretty much going to do it for this week's edition here on Naughties. Now, that was August the 29th, 2009. If you enjoyed this week's edition, make sure you do jump on facebook.com/Naughties now, and you can download this week's edition, and I'll catch you very soon.
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1: From Feature Story News in Washington, I'm James Goodison. Hamas has confirmed it will be disarming under a deal announced by US President Donald Trump, but says the surrender of heavy weapons is contingent on the creation of a Palestinian state. Spain's Prime Minister has visited the enclave of Ceuta after tens of thousands of migrants crossed the border from Morocco in the space of 24 hours. And US markets are swinging on Friday as the 10-year Treasury yield climbs to 4.73%, its highest in over a year.
0: This is Lazy Gold. Playing the greatest oldies of all time. Like this.

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He's Kevin Jackson. Who is he? I don't know, but he's a great guy. He's my friend. You know, like person, woman, man, camera, TV. I aced that test.

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Oh, glad to hear it, glad to hear it. Hi, I'm Kevin Jackson. I'm going to be with you for the next couple of hours, along with my my co-host, Jessica. And for the next 2 hours, for your delectation and delight, some absolutely cracking music. Have I ever let you down? Sito? We'll have all the usual features. So we'll put some money in the jukebox. And we'll be putting the first lot of money in the jukebox. When I say we, I mean Jessica's going to be doing it. We're going to be putting the first lot of money in the jukebox quite soon. So if you'd like to choose a letter between A and T for Tango, a number from 0 to 9, then Jessica will press those buttons and we'll see what we get. It's a bit of a lucky dip, but here we go. Jessica will also be here with your horoscopes. Kev's coffee break. Now, we've got two Kev's coffee breaks. Now, normally I don't tell you what the Kev's coffee break is until closer to the time. But being that we've got two, I'm going to give you the chance to choose. Now, the two that have been chosen is David Bowie and George McRae. Which one do you think you'd like to hear? Let us know. Email maximum.music259@gmail.com.

0: afternoon to you all. Initial letter L. Speaking, Chairman of the Grand Council of the League of Oval Genius. I'm sure all listeners, as well as our own league members, look forward as eagerly as we do to this jolly meeting time each Sunday. Today we have a mountain of mirth and a mint of melody for your entertainment.
1: Well, let's start spending a few notes of melody, Mint L.
2: Oh, yes. Oh.
0: Well, here's a jolly good song for jolly good folks to jolly well sing.
3: Well, jolly well sing it, eh?
0: All right, I will.

Oh, they've got a crush on you. Ooh, yeah. That's the Jets. Don't forget, if you want to choose the buttons that we press on the jukebox, or I would say the buttons Jessica presses on the jukebox, then you have about just over 3 minutes to get it in, because we're going to be doing that after OMD.

Whole Again. Also, MD, Orchestral Maneuvers in the Dark. Right, Jessica's got the pound coin and about to press the buttons, and the buttons being J4. Right, you got it? J4, okay. Okay, let's do this. Thank you very much. Thank you very much, Jessica. You do that so well.

0: That's Alex Jordan. That's our first one from the jukebox. We're doing one again in about an hour's time. So if you'd like to choose a letter from A to T for Tango, number from 0 to 9. Jessica, press those buttons.
1: We are Lazy Gold.
0: So far, we've had 3 votes for Kev's Coffee Break, 2 for David Bowie, and 1 for George McRae.

Do Your Thing. Basement Jack. Now, if you'd like to get in contact with the show, there's a myriad of ways in which you can do so. Oh, yes, so that's what we need. Don't hear enough yodeling on the radio these days, I think. Anyway, if you'd like to get in contact with the show, best way, maximum.music259@gmail.com. Or you can leave a message in our WhatsApp chat room. It's called That Really Tasty Geezer. Now, if you're listening on Lazy Gold, the Big L, we're on Facebook, we're on Instagram, we're on X, TikTok. I don't know whether we're on Twitch TV still, but hey-ho. You can also contact me via my Facebook page. All you've got to do is search for Kevin Jackson. And there you will find a picture of myself and Jessica. And there you can leave your messages, etc., etc. It's as easy as that. It's really not rocket science.

0: When will I be famous? Oh, this time next year. I'm going to be a millionaire, huh? Yep. Just as soon as they pick the right numbers. I mean, how hard can it be? All I've got to do is just look at the numbers coming out and say, no, no, Kevin hasn't got that one. Let's do that one again. Not difficult. It's not rocket science, is it? I mean... Right, Jessica will be here shortly in about 10 minutes with the first 6 star signs of your horoscopes for the coming week.
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Straight up. Pull her up, doll. Straight up. And then we're taking notes for Kev's coffee break. David Bowie or George McRae. As it is at the moment, it's still pretty close. We'll add some more votes. 5 for David Bowie and 4 for George McRae. So, as it is at the moment, it looks like it's going to be David Bowie. Unless, of course, you know different. Keep the votes coming in.

0: keep on moving. This is live from the Lazy Lounge on the Big L, Lazy Gold, and KTMR. Oh, we've got another vote for David Bowie from Jessica. It's not our Jessica, is it? No, she says it's not her. Jessica in Newport. So it does look like it's going to be David Bowie.
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0: Speaking of which, here she is with the first six star signs.
2: Hello, everyone. I'm Jessica, Kevin's long-suffering co-host, office organizer, researcher, finder of lost pens, and the person whose full-time job appears to be keeping Kevin pointed in roughly the right direction. Welcome to this week's Maximum Music Horoscope. In this first part, we'll be looking at the fortunes of Aries, Taurus, Gemini, Cancer, Leo, and Virgo. Now, before we begin, this week's horoscope is proudly sponsored by Kev's Instant Studio Finder. Have you misplaced your headphones? Your notes? Your coffee? Your microphone? Your dignity? Then don't buy Kev's Instant Studio Finder, because Kevin designed it. And he's already lost the instructions. Aries. This week you'll confidently tell everyone you know exactly what you're doing. You don't. But confidence counts for something. Unlike Kevin, who once spent 10 minutes looking for his glasses while wearing them. Taurus. Someone will offer you a biscuit. Accept it immediately. Life is too short to ask silly questions like, what flavor is it? Unless it's kale flavor. Then run. Gemini. You'll overhear a conversation that sounds incredibly interesting. Sadly, it's two people discussing washing machine filters. You'll still listen all the way through. Kevin certainly would. He's a walking encyclopedia of wonderfully useless information. Need to know why a 99 ice cream is called a 99? He's your man. Cancer. Your organizational skills will finally pay off this week. If you're anything like me, every cupboard is labeled, every folder is color-coded, and every pen has a designated home. Kevin says that sounds a little excessive. Kevin also thinks his filing system consists of three piles labeled important, very important, and where did that come from? Leo. A compliment will brighten your day. Try not to spend the next 3 hours wondering if they really meant it. You looked nice. Accept it. Move on. Unlike Kevin, who still blushes every time someone merely mentions a certain singer whose initials are S.E.B. I'm sure nobody knows who I mean. Virgo. You'll discover you've completed everything on your to-do list by Wednesday. Reward yourself. May I recommend a nice Greg sausage roll? Kevin insists two sausage rolls count as a balanced meal. I'm still waiting to see the medical evidence. Well, that's the first six star signs completed successfully. The remaining six star signs will be along in about an hour, assuming Kevin hasn't wandered off explaining why radio pictures are better than television pictures. Again. So I'll hand you back to the man who genuinely believes Sophie Ellis-Bextor will one day suddenly appear asking for a duet. Here's Kevin.
3: Now, back to the music.
0: I've sung duets with Sophie before. All right, she was on the MP3 player, and I was in the shower, but

0: Crying at the discotheque. Who uses that word anymore? Discotheque. Sophie Ellis Bextor. Oh, and I was singing along with her. So there you go, see? I tell you what, when I was singing with her in the shower, I mean, the acoustics in the bathroom are just perfect.
1: 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We're like an overly friendly uncle, but not so annoying. This is Lazy Gold.
0: Oh, we've had one more though for George McRae. So it's five each. Oh, going down to the line.

Terminology.

They're all five votes each. David Bowie and George McRae. Just one vote can do it.

0: Oh, you make me feel mighty real. That's Jimmy Somerville. You know, I guess I keep on saying that the pictures on radio are far better than TV. If you get to see Jessica dancing around. Oh, it's a thing of beauty, a thing of beauty. Right, so far, the votes are still 5 each for George McRae and David Bowie. So what we're going to do, providing we don't have another vote in before we start Kev's coffee break, we're going to toss a coin to decide which one we play. So that's going to be exciting, isn't it? You're not going to know until we actually do it. In fact, neither am I. I'm quite excited by it, you know? Right, we're going to take a short break. And Lady Gold has got to take the news. Those of you listening on KTMR, we'll play a bit of music. Don't forget, if you want to get in contact with the show, maximum.music259@gmail.com. That's the best email address to use, and that'll come straight through to me here. WhatsApp chat room, that really tasty geezer. And I haven't got a clue, I've got an idea. Yes, I'm looking at you, Jessica. You can also contact me through my Facebook page. Look for Kevin Jackson. You'll find a picture of myself and Jessica. I'm the good looking one.
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2: From Feature Story News in Washington, I'm James Goodison. Hamas has confirmed it will be disarming under a deal announced by US President Donald Trump, but says the surrender of heavy weapons is contingent on the creation of a Palestinian state. Spain's Prime Minister has visited the enclave of Ceuta after tens of thousands of migrants crossed the border from Morocco in the space of 24 hours. And US markets are swinging on Friday as the 10-year Treasury yield climbs to 4.73%, its highest in over a year.
1: This is Lazy Gold. Playing the greatest oldies of all time. Like this.

0: Okay, just gone 9 o'clock here in the UK. 10 o'clock in Central Europe. Time for Kev's Coffee Break. Now, today's Kev's Coffee Break was a choice between George McRae and David Bowie. Now, we haven't got the votes. And for a long time, David Bowie was in the lead. But a final vote came through for George McRae. Equaling it all up. So we've had to spin the £1 coin that's going to go into the jukebox later to decide what we're going to play. So what are we going to play? I'm not going to tell you. You'll find out when I start. Now, if you've got a suggestion for a future Kev's Coffee Break, email it to maximum.music259@gmail.com, or you can leave a message in the WhatsApp chat room, That Real Tasty Geezer. The Facebook page, look, Kevin Jackson, picture there of me and Jessica. You can leave your messages there. Also there's a link where you can make a donation to help support the show via PayPal. Entirely up to you, all donations gratefully received. So here we go. Kev's Coffee Break. What's it going to be?
1: Kev's Coffee Break.
2: 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Stay tuned.

0: Right, there's Kev's coffee break. David Bowie. David Bowie won on the flip of a coin. Got a suggestion for next week? Then let us know.
1: Don't touch that dial. Stay tuned.
0: Right after Tarzan Boy, Jessica's going to be using that £1 coin that we just flipped in the jukebox. So if you'd like to choose, letter from A to T for Tango, number from 0 to 9, let us know before this finishes.

Tarzan Boy. That's Bolt Mar. Right, Jessica is ready. And waiting to put the money in the jukebox. He just needs the right buttons to press. And it has been chosen. L8, please, Jessica. Let's find out what L8 is.

Style Zone. Today live from the streets of London. That's going to be interesting. With his trusty assistant, Liam Kennedy. Oh, this is going to be fun, I'll tell you. How's he going to deal with all the noise in the background?

I'm going to be 500 miles. I think, actually, LB and Liam's going to feel like they've all 500 miles by the end of the Chill Out Zone. So we're going to play a tune for them. Be careful when you're walking around London. Beware of the werewolves.

his hair was perfect. Oh, I love that song. Werewolves of London? No, that's LB and Liam. They'll be walking the streets of London tonight. Jessica will be here shortly with the last 6 hour signs of your horoscopes. Don't forget, if you've got any requests or dedications, get in touch. You're far from now to time, though. We've only got about 25 minutes left.

0: Feel the Power of Love. The Cumulus and the News. This is Life from the Lazy Lounge on the Big L. Right, after the real thing, Jessica will be here with your horoscopes. Or the last six star signs, anyway.
1: Not just the same 300 tracks over and over again. This is Lazy Gold.

0: Oh, the real thing. Except no substitutes. You to me are everything. Oh, what a cracking tune. Oh, brings back memories. Oh, Pauline. Oh, dear. But that's another story.
1: Discover what's in store for your astrology sign with Jessica.
0: Right, Jessica, here are the last six star signs of your horoscopes for the coming week.
2: Hello again. I'm Jessica, back with the second half of this week's horoscope. If you've only just joined us, welcome. In this section, we'll be looking at Libra, Scorpio, Sagittarius, Capricorn, Aquarius, and Pisces. Before we continue, this part of the horoscope is sponsored by the Society for the Prevention of Unnecessary Tidying. Remember, if you can't find something, it's probably because someone organized it. Yes, apparently that's aimed at me. Libra, this week you'll finally settle an argument. Not because you won, because everyone else wandered off. A surprisingly effective strategy. Scorpio, technology will test your patience. Before pressing random buttons, turn it off. Turn it back on. Then ask someone under the age of 12. Kevin normally asks me. Sagittarius, someone will tell you to follow your dreams. That's excellent advice. Unless your dream is opening 12 browser tabs, starting 6 jobs and finishing none of them. Again. Kevin. Capricorn. An old friend will unexpectedly get in touch. The conversation will begin with, "I was just wondering." Be careful. Those words have launched many house moves. Aquarius. You'll become strangely competitive over something completely pointless. It could be a board game. It could be a quiz. It could simply be arguing about whether Americans or Britons pronounce herb correctly. For the record, it's still herb where I come from. Kevin will disagree in approximately 3, 2, 1.
0: No, it's not.
2: Pisces. Good fortune smiles on you this week. You'll find exactly what you've been searching for. Unlike Kevin, who's still looking for the pen he put down 5 minutes ago. To be fair, if I wasn't around to organize things, he'd probably still be looking for last Tuesday. And that brings this week's horoscope to a close. Whatever your star sign, I hope the coming week brings you plenty of smiles, great music, good company, and perhaps even enough luck to find everything Kevin has misplaced. Have a wonderful week, take care of yourselves, and thank you for listening. Now I'll hand you back to Kevin, who is almost certainly about to tell you that the pictures on the radio really are better than the ones on television. See you all next week.
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0: They are.

0: fire. 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Just had a message from Marcel. He's right, I dropped the ball there. I should have followed that with still haven't found what I'm looking for. Oh, well, never mind.
1: Kevin Jackson.
0: It's a bit too late to do that now.
2: This ain't no disco. It ain't no country club either.
0: We're running out of time now.
2: This is
0: we've got about 11 minutes left.

drives me crazy. I ought to have played that one after the horoscopes. I'm right on time. Herb, not herb. Where's the H? And as for the sausage rolls, well, of course two sausage rolls are a balanced diet, one in each end. What more scientific proof do you need? Right, this is going to be our last one for today. From the Lazy Lounge, stand by for the Lazy One, broadcasting from the streets of London. Oh, this is going to be fun.

0: Let's spell L-U-V. Room 5. Well, that's about it. That's all we've got time for. Oh, yeah. Do you know the easiest way to confuse an American? It's really easy. Try and explain the rules of cricket to them. You watch their eyes glaze over. And then go, what? Right, well, I will be back here in the Lazy Lounge next week, same time, same place. So if you can join us then, that will be marvellous. Jessica will be here too. Yeah, she's shaking her head. Shaking her head, nodding her head. So have a great week. Don't do anything I wouldn't do. Don't get too messy, you know.
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2: From feature story news in Washington, I'm James Goodison. Hamas has confirmed it will be disarming under a deal announced by US President Donald Trump, but says the surrender of heavy weapons is contingent on the creation of a Palestinian state. Spain's Prime Minister has visited the enclave of Ceuta after tens of thousands of migrants crossed the border from Morocco in the space of 24 hours. And US markets are swinging on Friday as the 10-year Treasury yield climbs to 4.73%, its highest in over a year.
1: This is the Night Network.

Well, hello, welcome along. Here we are, just after 5 minutes after 10 o'clock. I hope you're well. I am LB. This is the Sunday Night Chill Out Zone, live this week from the City of London. I don't actually know where we are, but we are in the shadow of Big Ben, literally, sitting on a wall, and I'll let you take in the atmosphere just for a moment. It's a really gorgeous, warm night here in the capital city, and we're going to have a great show for 3 hours. I hope you can hang around all the fun of London. Hopefully I've got enough battery, I've got enough music, and we got the friendly banter too. All right. How are you? I hope you're well. Dino is back in the UK. Dean Jackson, taking care of business. He lives in the countryside. He's like a farmer's son, and he's taking care of the technical side of things tonight, okay? So if anything goes wrong, we'll blame Dino. But I am LB, and for the next 3 hours, I'm on location on the streets of London. Good evening.

I call this the Fish song, by the way. 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Fish. 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Fish.

Okay, here we are. I'm LB. I've got my sidekick Liam here, and I can't tell you what he's doing because he could well be arrested, but I will tell you as the show progresses and once we're safely out of this area, I'll tell you what he's just done. If you could see what I could see, it's amazing. I've got Red London buses here, I've got Big Ben here, I've got tourists everywhere taking little pictures and enjoying themselves, and Liam's back, and he didn't just go for a wee, okay? I didn't tell you that. This is how low the show gets. You heard the fish song kicking off the show. Welcome along to the Chill Out Zone, live from the City of London. Ooh, there you go. There's one of those little, I call it a tuk-tuk. It's not. It's like a man on a weird bicycle with LED lights all over it. And he'll offer you to take you somewhere, and you'll get in. He'll say it's £10, and when you get to the other side, he'll say it's £50, and then you'll have to call the police. So don't get involved. London is a funny place. I've only been here for a little while. I'm learning about it already. And if you're wondering what I'm doing, I'm walking up and down, because when I do the show, I have to gesticulate. So I'm gesticulating and welcoming you to the Sunday Night Chill Out Zone. All the normal bits and pieces on the show tonight. Weather on the half hour, and we've got Battle of the Ballads after 11 tonight, and it's got a London flavour to Battle of the Ballads, so I look forward to telling you about that. New music file just after midnight. Midnight 30, we have Jordan with Pause for Thought. Gigs just before the end of the hour with the Inspirational Moment just before the end of the show. We'll be taking your calls as well. We'll give out the number soon. So much going on. But thank you for being there. That's all I can say. And cross fingers, I've got a couple of power banks, so we're hoping the battery on the outside broadcast unit will last until 1 a.m. And of course, the biggest love songs in the world as we broadcast the show live from London tonight. You can be in contact with the show. I'll give you all the contact details, and we'll do your requests and dedications as well. Hope you can hang around. I love this. The Lighthouse Family, live from London.

0: Okay, everybody, my patience is being tested. Liam's here, first of all. Good evening, Liam.
1: Hello.
0: He's got the map on the phone. You know, Google Maps is taking us to different places tonight, to different locations. We were heading to Downing Street. We just walked all the way up. We are on at the moment Great George Street, SW1. If you want to stalk us, if you're in London tonight, we'll be at various locations. I'm just crossing the road. And you're more than welcome to come and say hello. Come and shake my hand. Maybe you want to steal my phone off me. I don't know. Maybe you fancy a bit of a kiss. I don't know. But as long as it's just healthy, with no tongues, then I'm happy. So for the next 2 or 3 hours, we're wandering the streets of London like poor old vagabonds and tramps. Liam is more trampy than me. I'm a kind of an upper class kind of tramp. But we're going to Leicester Square. We're going to go everywhere. This is a lovely, quiet side street now, away from everybody. So I'll tell you how you can be in contact with the show. And don't say I sound out of breath, because I am. I'm trying to give you the ambience of where I am. Right. If you want to contact the show tonight, it is easy peasy, Lionel squeezy. Nip along to lazyb.uk, lazyb.uk. And right there, you can take part in Battle of the Bands. We'll tell you more about that before 11, and we'll open the lines at 11 as well. Also there, you can drop us a private message, you can join our WhatsApp group. What else can you do? We're going to be doing a newsletter on the show pretty soon, in the forthcoming days. So you can nip along, sign up for the newsletter, and that means I'll pop up in your inbox, giving you details of the show. The wind is really picking up tonight, but it's a lovely mild night here in the City of London. What's that there, by the way?
2: Westminster Abbey.
0: Okay, we're in the shadows of Westminster Abbey in the middle of London. We're going to be trying to go to as many places as we can go, and hopefully in the next half hour we're going to get to number 10 Downing Street, and we're going to meet a guy called Andy. Okay, stay with me, keep me company. I'm LB on the Late Night Chill Out Zone.

Here we are, live for 3 hours. And this is nice. I wish I knew where we was, but it's all very pretty. What I'm trying to do, as I do the show, I'm posting pictures in the Chill Out Zone WhatsApp group. So if you've not joined the group, well, ask me for a link. We'll get a link to you. We'll get you in the little chat group there. I'm doing the pictures. I'm posting them live so you can kind of feel where I am. I'll be live until 1 o'clock in the morning. We've got the first weather update coming up at 10:30. So what we'll do, we'll take a couple of tunes and then we'll come back and we'll do the weather. Don't even know who the weather's with this week. But this is the 1975, by the way. I do love this tune. Very nice. Hope you're well. Take some live phone calls in a bit as well. We'll open the phone lines from 11 o'clock tonight. 0121 285 3737. You can speak to Liam live on the streets of London tonight on the Chill Out Zone.

0: Okay, we'll take the weather in just a second back at the Chill Out Zone headquarters, and then we'll have more of the best love songs in the world on the way at the Chill Out Zone. That, of course, was A Change of Heart by the 1975. I was born before 1975. I'm not sure about you guys. Hey, by the way, we're all talking. We're live on TikTok tonight, so if you want to come into TikTok and say hello, that'd be nice. I'll see you there. And don't forget, interaction tonight will be via the website lazyb.uk. You can ask for a tune, maybe a little mention for your loved one. Tell us where you are, tell us what you're up to, and I'll try and get a song on the air for you tonight. Weather update at 10:30, 11:30 and 12:30 tonight. And here's the first of them.
1: Good evening. And this is the weather forecast for the United Kingdom and Northern Ireland here on the Chill Out Zone. I'm Rory. I bring the weather. Not joy. Someone has to keep expectations appropriately low. Meanwhile, LB's wandered off to London, where he's probably paying £8 for a coffee and calling it a cultural experience. Bless him. Or don't. Tonight, rain's making one of those unwanted house calls, drifting across Northern Ireland before barging into Scotland overnight. It'll probably get heavier later, because apparently subtlety's gone on holiday. Northern England could also catch a few patchy showers. Everywhere else? Mostly dry, with clear spells. The south stays pleasantly warm overnight, while further north, it'll be cool enough to remind you that summer comes with terms and conditions. A bit of a rain check, if you will. Monday. Scotland takes another soaking, with some hefty downpours thumping a mean business. Northern Ireland and other western areas pick up scattered showers too. Meanwhile, much of England and Wales enjoy hot sunshine because the weather loves playing favourites. It'll also be humid, the kind of humidity that makes your clothes cling to you like an over-enthusiastic relative. If you're in London, LB, don't worry, you'll hardly notice. You'll already be stuck to the tube seat. Outlook from Tuesday onwards. Tuesday and Wednesday cool things down in the north, bringing heavy rain at times, with the odd thunderstorm joining in for dramatic effect. Because apparently rain alone wasn't getting enough attention. Further south, it'll feel fresher, with plenty of sunshine mixed with well-scattered showers. By Thursday, most places settle into much finer weather. At last, the forecast finally pulls itself together. About time, too. See what I did there? Herbable, wasn't it? That's your forecast. Not perfect, but unlike London's parking charges, at least it won't cost you a fortune. I've been Rory. Stay dry, stay sensible, and if you happen to spot LB wandering around London looking lost, don't panic. He's probably just trying to find a sandwich that doesn't require a mortgage. Back to Lazy Bee.

0: Beverly Craven, Promise Me, the Late Night Chill Out Zone, LB. At the entrance, the big black gate to Downing Street. I'll post the picture on the blog if you want to join and say hello. There's a couple of officers. Is one of those female or not?
1: Yeah.
0: Yeah, there's a lovely lady and a butch guy. I'm going to have a quick word with them, see if I can get a picture for the Insta. They may tell me to go away and leave the area. We'll find out in just a second, all right? It's LB, Sunday night's chill out zone. I hope you're well. Thank you for being there. If I don't come back in a few minutes, you'll know that I've been arrested, okay?

0: Whitney Houston on the chill out zone. No, no, thank you, mate. Don't want that. So there's a lot of beggars going on. We've just been to 10 Downing Street. I was going to say we've had a chat with Andy, but we haven't. But we did have a chat with the nice police officers. I've just put a picture in the blog. It's a lovely statue that I'm looking at called the Women of World War II. The Women of World War II. Now, it's a monument to the women of the World War, of course. It's a bronze sculpture. It's located on Whitehall in London. I'm staring at it right now, just north of Downing Street and just south of the Cenotaph. Unveiled by the Queen on July the 9th, 2005, it honours the nearly 7 million women who took on civilian and military roles during the war. Right, bear with me, hold on. There you go. Did you enjoy that? Right, OK, then we're going to go off now. We're going to go past the gates of Downing Street. As I say, we met a lovely couple of police women and police men. Had a bit of a chat and everything, and they were quite good. I did ask them if they could role play and do, you know, play up to the camera a little bit. But I think they're far too professional to do that. They're not allowed. So they did say that we could take a picture of them, you know, with them just standing there. So I've just done that, and I've just posted the picture on the blog as well, which is good. Right, where are we off to, Liam?
1: The palace.
0: We're off to the palace. We're going to see if Kingy is in, Charlie Boy, and also his fine wife. We may get a cuppa, we may get moved on, we may get arrested, but at least we're going to try and get there, probably in the next 15 minutes on the show. So, great tunes lined up. It's nice to have your company. And we're doing well on the battery front. I think we should do battery check every sort of like 10, 20 minutes to find out if we're going to make it through the show. Battery check. Actually, if I point at you, Liam, and you go, battery check, and then I have to say the battery, okay? Right, we'll test that now. Go.
1: Battery check.
0: 83%, Liam. Thank you. Right. The music continues on the Late Night Chill Out Zone.

0: Well, we're going to navigate to Buckingham Palace, but then we thought it would be a good idea so you could actually hear. Can you stop that? Every time I open the mic, my producer on site decides to choke. He's had 70 Benson tonight, but he's looking good. Thank you, Liam, for being here. What we're going to do, we're going to stay in the area because we want to let you hear Big Ben at 11 o'clock, which is about, 11 minutes from now? No, 12. 11 or 12 minutes from now. So we're going to stay in the area. We're going to broadcast Big Ben doing his chimes with 11 chimes at 11 o'clock. Liam, I've thought of another thing we can do. So far we're doing battery check. So let's just do that. Battery check. Oh, sorry. Go.
1: Battery check.
0: 82, Liam. Done that wrong, didn't I? Right, it will get better, I promise you, as the show progresses. What was the other one we're going to do? Pickpocket, yeah. Basically, I've had a couple of attempts on my life so far since we've been here. There's a lot of pickpockets in London. So, which side are we going? We're going over here. You've got to be careful. If you see a pickpocket, right? Oh, God, hold on, we're going to get run over. Wait, let him go. These cars are so posh and they're so quiet because they're electric. If you're not careful, you get run over very easy. And I don't really want to be run over live on the show. Here comes one of those tuk-tuks. It's covered in pink fur and LED lights. I wonder if we should get on one of those towards the end of the show. I don't know if we can afford it, to be honest. So let's go, run, run, run. Right, so we'll be doing this with Liam every now and again. I'll say pickpocket, Liam says pickpocket. I say pickpocket, there's a security guard there.
1: Yeah.
0: Stand down, stand down. And then whoever does it loud enough wins. Whoever does it the loudest wins, okay?
1: Yeah.
0: Right, okay, let's just... I can see someone dodgy coming towards me. Hold on, let's wait for this person to go past. There you go, she's gone. Right, there's somebody coming towards me. Pickpocket!
1: Pickpocket!
0: Pickpocket!
1: Pickpocket!
0: Pickpocket! No, I won. Liam bottled it. There's a security officer coming towards us who thinks we're being pickpocketed. Right, we're going to take more music on the show. We're heading towards 11 o'clock. When we get to 11 o'clock, you're going to hear the chimes of Big Ben live in London as we sit beneath Ben. We should really find out. We'll do a Google in a minute. Pretend we've done some research.
1: Well, technically...
0: Go on, yeah.
1: Technically, it's not called Big Ben. The bell's called Big Ben. The tower is the Elizabeth Tower.
0: Oh, okay. So it's the Elizabeth Tower which houses Big Ben, which is the bell.
1: Yeah.
0: Okay, see, we're living and learning on the show. This is good. I like this. Pickpocket.
1: Pickpocket.
0: You can win that one. All right. If you fancy a tune, let me know. If you want to join the WhatsApp, I'm posting pictures in there all night. Go to the website lazybee.uk and follow the link to join the Chill Out Zone chat on TikTok. Oh, this is Andy Williams as we head towards 11 o'clock live from London. A very good evening from LB and Liam. How are you?

0: So I've got a couple of stories to tell you, actually, over the next couple of hours. It's been a very eventful day or two in London so far. I'll tell you what, London, it really does not sleep. If you could hear this and see this, there are just rows of cars, traffic jams everywhere. We're talking 11 o'clock at night, and I bet it's still going to be busy when we finish the show at 1. We're counting down the minutes to 11 so we can hear Big Ben with his chimes. Was it Big Margaret? Elizabeth.
1: Yeah.
0: Elizabeth, right. Okay, then. And if you want to interact, please do so. Nip onto the website, lazybee.uk, and leave me a little message on there, or come and talk to us on WhatsApp. And we're live on TikTok as well, all the way through till 1 o'clock. Open up your TikTok. Do a little search for DJ LAZYB, DJ Lazy B, one word, and we'll see you in TikTok for a bit of a giggle, okay? All right. Good evening to Amelia and the gang as well.
2: I'm going on during this time, I fear there's no one to save me.
0: There's loads of messages coming through. We'll do some more in a minute, okay?
2: This all and nothing really got away, you're driving me crazy.

Wow. I'm Al B. I'm live from London, sitting at the steps of Big Ben. It's weird. It's hard to get used to because I'm watching the one of them old buses. You know the old buses from Harry Potter? One of them just went past me. So we've got about 2 or 3 minutes. So we'll take a tune. I'm going to come back just before... Just before 11 o'clock, I was about to say midnight. It's getting so blowy and windy here. Let's take a tune, and the next thing you know, we'll be hearing the chimes coming from Big Ben in just a minute or two.

Can the motorboats please be quiet? We're trying to listen to the chimes here. We're about to hit 11 o'clock. Right, here we go.

Okay, I'm feeling quite emotional right now. I'm glad that I shared that with you. 1 hour down, 2 hours to go. LB live from the streets of London on the Chill Out Zone.

0: I've just noticed, we're still at Big Ben, by the way. Or is it Big Margaret? And also, we're... Hold on a sec. Who's that there? Who is that there? Winston Churchill with his cane. He looks amazing. We'll put that picture of that up on the blog in a minute. We're just resting, catching our breath here. If you want to give us a call tonight, it's 0121 285 3737. We took the phone lines with us. Wow. Just wow. So you can call the show tonight, maybe go on the air. Somebody who wants to go on the air is Dan. Good evening, Dan. Hello.
1: Good evening, Ben. How are you?
0: I'm all right. We can't hear you very well because, you know, it's very... It's very busy here and very loud, Dan.
1: And I would like to request Life is a Highway by Rascal Flatts, please.
0: I can get you a song lined up, no problem. That would be my pleasure. How are you? All right, Dan? How are you, by the way?
1: I'm all right, thank you, mate.
0: All right, and you're not too far away from London, really, as it goes. How far are you away?
1: Not really far, am I?
0: No.
1: I don't know.
0: About 10, 20 miles, I think. Aylesbury, it's not too far. All right, Dan, listen, stay...
1: I'm in the south-east.
0: South-east. Well, okay, well, stay there, my friend, and we'll have a chat to you off-air, OK? Dan May, everybody, just popped up to say hello and asked for a tune that I haven't got. So I can't really do too many song-specific requests tonight, but I will give you a mention on the air. And we're going to do loads of features as well. I'm just trying to think, actually. 11:30, latest weather update. New music file, midnight 15.
2: Battery check.
0: Who?
2: Battery check.
0: Battery check, sorry. 79%. It took me by surprise then. I thought he was shouting something horrible at me. Pickpocket.
2: Pickpocket.
0: Pickpocket.
2: Pickpocket. Pickpocket.
0: Watch it, security's coming over, mate. Oh, no, we're in trouble now, I tell you. Battery check.
2: Battery check.
0: Pickpocket.
2: Pickpocket.
0: Chill out zone.
2: Well be.
0: Thank you.

0: Okay, I've got the London Eye in my sights right now.
1: This used to be my playground.
0: I'll be right back.

0: Now, okay, well now, what's this bridge? This
1: Westminster Bridge.
0: Westminster Bridge.
1: I'm about to go for my swimming attempts.
0: Oh, okay. We're looking at the London Eye on one side, looking down into the Thames at the moment, the muddy River Thames. What's that over there?
1: How's the Parliament?
0: And Big Ben, of course, still in our midst. There's a guy in there kind of doing, it looks like a blog. You get on like a platform, there's all LEDs and like selfie sticks, and it spins round and you have your picture taken. Oh, I can't believe it, you've stopped now. Let's go see if we can get the ambience of that. We'll walk past it, see what's going on. Join in if you know the words, okay? So you get on the 360 degree platform and you dance, and I'm dancing at the moment live on the show. I've got the Bangra music playing, my arms are flying everywhere, I feel quite liberated, to be honest. If only you could see me. It's a good job really that you can't actually see me, because you'd be quite shocked at some of the moves that I'm pulling. Fairly heavy. What's that, mate? Yeah, there's a bus coming down. It's kind of a bus boat. There's the police there. Can you believe that? We were in London a few days ago, and the police boat hit the bridge. There was a major incident that happened. Now, as we look over the bridge into the water, there's a boat coming down, and it's an Uber boat. I can't believe that this actually exists. It's an Uber boat. So if you want to avoid the traffic and the hustle and bustle of London roads, you get on an Uber boat to where you're going. That is absolutely crazy. Right, we'll play you another tune in a second. I don't know where we're going next. It's a complete mystery. The show is completely unplanned. If you do want to come and see me, and I really mean this, please don't hurt me, especially if you're not a stalker. We're on Westminster Bridge. By the time you get here, was that rain then? Can you feel that?
1: No.
0: That's okay. Someone probably just spat at me. Please do come and see us, and literally link up. Sorry?
1: There's a seagull that's pooed on your head.
0: Have I just got? Was that a seagull just done a number two on my head? I really do hope not. Something just hit me in the eye. Oh, they're doing the thing again. They're doing the music video over there. But if you do want to come and see the show, you want to come and see me, see how amazing I am in real life, you're going to be completely disappointed. But feel free to do so. Let me know, and we'll let you know. Maybe you can have a coffee and something to eat after the show. So we are completely approachable. And it'd be nice to see you, it'd be nice to meet you, but I do understand if you want to stay at home and stay away. Right, we're going to get a little bit more of this music, and then we're going to play some music of our own. It's the Chill Out Zone, LB's on the Westminster Bridge. It is absolutely rammed, packed full of cars and tourists, even at 11:20 on a Sunday night. Right, please enjoy this music.

0: I think there are a couple of Bangra stars actually. Amazing, doing absolutely amazing. Yeah, we could we? Should we go and have a look? We might get the boat across the river and do a link live on the show. So we're going to head towards the kind of, what do you call that?
1: Pier.
0: Like the pier that comes down into the river. And we're going to see if we can catch the boat across the River Thames to the other side. It's all very exciting stuff, you know. You don't normally get this on any other radio station this time of the night, do you? Right. 11:20, Sunday night chill out zone, live from London. This is Lutricia McNeil.

Tasman Archer, Sleeping Satellite. Now, if it sounds a little bit echoey, we're in the waiting area to get on the Uber boat, which is going to take us across the river. I think it's due in the next 15 minutes, so we'll take some music from Sade, and then we've got a weather update at 11:30. That's the halfway point in the show. And then we'll come back after that, and hopefully pretty soon we'll be getting on the Uber boat live across the River Thames in London. Hey, this is nice. It's called By Your Side. Thank you for being by my side. Pickpocket. Jesus Christ. Pickpocket. Thank you.

0: Okay, guys, the boat's arriving. I'm just going to try and find a little piece of music which will cover things for us. That noise that you can hear is the Uber boat arriving at the pier. Would you call this a pier? I think you would. So I'm just trying to find some instrumental music which I can play while we're hopefully bored. Right, bear with me. We're just getting in the queue. We've got to tap our Oyster card as well. Very interesting. I think we have to stay here. We have to do the old Oyster card, otherwise they're not going to let you on. But if they've got to watch you tap in, and there's one down there as well. If you could see this boat, guys, it's a massive boat, huge. It's called the Thames Clipper, by Uber. Is that where we're going, North Greenwich?
1: I think we're going straight across.
0: Yeah, I think we are as well. This is crazy. If you just tuned into the Chill Out Zone, I'm LB, I'm live in London until 1 o'clock in the morning. It's madness here, I tell you.
2: Stress. The Chill Out Zone with Lazy B.
0: Right, okay, we're going to get on. I know it's rather loud, bear with us. I'm just going to do my Oyster card and tap in, and we're going to get on board the Uber boat across the River Thames. We're just in the queue right now. If anybody swears, I'll say sorry in advance, okay? Right, here we go, let's tap in. Thank you. Right, we're boarding the boat. This is a rather weird situation. So, can we go outside as well? We'll have a little look inside and then we'll go outside as well. This is inside. It looks like you can get a drink and a meal. We are inside the Uber boat. This is nice. You can buy food, drink, cuddly toy. I like this, do you?
1: Yeah.
0: It's nice. You can buy souvenirs as well by the looks of it. It looks like there's a TV here and some lovely seats. I'll take a picture in a second for you and we'll post it on the blog. I shouldn't imagine it's going to be a long ride, but that's what she said. When you got to go across the river, I wonder how much this cost. I've just tapped Liam's credit card on the terminal.
1: Oyster card.
0: I think it's 39 quid just to come across the river there. Right, I'm probably going to take a tune in a second and then come back so you can hear what's going on as we cross the river, the Riviera. Chill Out Zone live. Right, we'll play some music. When there's any movement, and when we're about to, take off, when we're about to depart, I'll come back with you, and you can do the ride with me, okay? I think we'll take the weather, actually. We could do the weather now, come back and take a tune, all right? So if you do want to be in contact with the show, I'm winging this, by the way. I'm winging it. Nip along to the website, lazyb.uk, and be in touch. Leave a request or a dedication, all right? Right, we'll come back in a sec. Stay there, guys.

0: Good evening. I'm Rory, and this is the weather forecast for the United Kingdom and Northern Ireland for the chill-out zone. I do the weather. I don't do optimism. That's an expensive hobby these days. Mind you, LB's in London tonight, of course. Nice of him to leave the rest of us behind while he goes and breathes air that's 40% diesel fumes and 60% self-importance. Tonight, rain wanders into Northern Ireland before shuffling across Scotland overnight, becoming heavier later on. Because if something's worth doing, the weather likes to overdo it. Northern England could see the odd patch of rain too. Elsewhere, it's mostly dry, with clear spells. It'll stay pleasantly warm across the south, while further north, it'll be cooler. Life's all about balance. One half sweats, the other half shivers. Monday. Scotland gets another proper drenching with some heavy rain. Northern Ireland and western areas catch scattered showers, while much of England and Wales enjoy hot sunshine. Humid too. The sort of sticky weather that makes you question every life decision that involved wearing trousers. As for LB in London, he'll probably tell everyone he's networking. That's a funny way of saying he's lost and refuses to ask for directions. From Tuesday onwards, things turn cooler in the north, with heavy rain on Tuesday and Wednesday, along with the chance of a few thunderstorms. The sky clearly has unresolved issues. Further south, it'll freshen up with sunshine and scattered showers, before Thursday brings mostly fine weather for many. Amazing, really. Even the atmosphere eventually calms down. Shame we can't say the same for LB after he's had two cappuccinos and discovered another tourist attraction with an admission fee. Well, that's your lot. Weather, unpredictable. London, overpriced. LB, probably trying to convince someone he knows a shortcut, despite having walked in three complete circles around the same Pret. I've been Rory. Keep an umbrella handy, keep your expectations modest, and if LB comes back claiming London was peaceful, check whether he's accidentally visited a museum after closing time. Back to LB, wherever he is.
1: So, well, let me just grab that for me. Cheers. My mic's not very loud. I've got to have the mic really close to me because it is so loud here at the moment. We're live on the River Thames. We have dropped anchor, pulled the anchor back up, and now we're on the Thames on the Uber boat. This is crazy. 22 minutes shy of midnight on a Sunday night, and I'm on some sort of weird Uber boat on the River Thames. Who would have guessed? So I don't actually know where we're going. Have you any idea, by the way?
2: No.
1: Not a clue?
2: Oh, we're going to London Eye.
1: Oh, okay, that's good. Well, that saved all the walking, because my little legs can't do no more walking.
2: Well, Mike did say he wanted me to swim, so I decided to take a boat instead.
1: Okay, well, I'll try not to throw Liam over the edge. Rachie and Georgia want us to do some sort of flash dance. Oh, we're arriving already. Wow, that was quick. It's like my sex life. Right, hold on, bear with me. We've got to get up and get ready to go. Georgia and Rachel wanted us to do a flash dance and get everybody dancing and singing in London. That might happen, I don't know, okay? I can't promise, though. Bear with me, I've got to get ready to get off, okay? Stay there.

0: Okay, well, Liam's just having a chat with the captain of the good ship, and we're just arriving at the pier, about to disembark the Uber boat. I just found out the name of it is called the Silver Bonito. The Silver Bonito. Right, let's get off. Thank you, guys. Thank you. Oh, we've got to tap out as well. Don't forget to tap out. £11.90 balance on my Oyster card. I've got to get used to the London way of life. An Oyster card? Dear me. Okay. Thank you for being there. Well and truly over halfway through the show. What I'm doing next, I don't know. Honestly, we haven't got a clue.
1: Love is passion, obsession, something you can't live without.
2: I love you.
3: I love you.
4: Lazy Bee.

Okay, testing 1, 2, 3. Here we are, we're out and about. Hopefully we sound nice and live and loud. We're in the shadows of Big Ben. Can't believe it. And we're ready to go live. If you can hear me, mate, I'm going to start doing an instrumental track about 1 minute 2. So make sure, if you can, that everything you've said is all...

0: Right, okay then.
1: Battery check.
0: 67%. I think we're going to be okay.
1: Pickpocket.
0: We're in a bit of a quiet area. I wonder what's going on around here. There's a lot of weird people. We're not on Hampstead Heath, are we? It's very quiet. A lot of people sitting here doing stuff. I don't know, or should I say doing nothing? I'm a little bit scared about it. Right, 13 minutes shy of midnight. That means 13 minutes shy of a brand new day and a brand new week on the show. Hope you're well. We're live in the city of London until 1 o'clock in the morning. I can't believe it. We've only got just over an hour left. I was worried there wouldn't be enough to do. Hello to everyone on TikTok. Lovely messages coming through. A couple of requests for tunes, which I can't do. But please understand that. And I'll catch up with it next week and give you a special mention. We had a couple of phone calls come through. Dan May came through and said, hello, LB. We've just found out. We've just done a check, actually, on our credit cards. Was that 2 minutes, wasn't it? Two or 3 minutes. That 2 or 3 minute journey just cost £11.90
2: each.
0: That's okay. Just short of £25
2: to go across the river.
0: To go across the river in 2 minutes. Wow. Okay, right. I'll have to make some money before the end of the show. If anybody wants anything done, I'll be your handyman in the house. Come and do the chill-out zone live from your front room. In fact, I'll do anything within reason for cash. Rumour is I'm quite cheap as well. This is Brian McKnight.

We went to Madame Tussauds today, by the way. That was nice. I really enjoyed that. Another highlight was Liam falling off the chair in the hotel bedroom. I'll tell you more about that in a while. That was funny. And also a little story on the way. When Liam went outside for a cigarette, I had a visit from the cleaner in the hotel room, and it involved the bathroom. That's all I'll say for now. It's a very, very weird situation that happened. I'll tell you that in a bit, though, OK? 8 minutes shy of midnight. Hope you're OK. We've stopped for a little bit, by the way. We're having a little drink. And I'm going to have a banana. I've got a banana in my pocket all night. People have been looking at me in weird ways. I don't understand why, so I'm going to eat the banana. And then we'll decide where we're going to go next.

0: Okay then, right, we're about to plug Battle of the Ballads for a Sunday night. I want to say hi to Kai, who's having trouble with his phone line tonight. So, Kai, hello. Can't seem to get you on the air at the moment, my friend. Actually, if you take the phone offline completely into what's-her-name mode, I'll still be able to read that message. We're having trouble using the phone system because Kai's blocking the line. So we can't even use the phone. Right, I'm going to try and give you the details of Battle of the Ballads. I forgot to tell you about this. So if you already voted, that's fine. Thank you very much. If you haven't voted, why don't you nip along now and vote? It's lazybee.uk. Lazybee.uk on the web. Click on Battle of the Ballads and then make your choice. And let me tell you, it's a close one tonight.
1: Well, maybe we should.
0: There you go. Welcome to the show, Karen. It's a close one tonight on Battle of the Ballads so far. Let me give you the contenders. Contender number one, you're probably not going to recognise this guy. His name is Ralph McTell. Ralph McTell. And he'd done a song called The Streets of London. The Streets of London. You see what I've done there? And you think I don't put effort into this show and planning? And you I'll sing it for you. Go on, mate.
2: You don't?
0: I do. Honestly, I do. Pickpocket. Pickpocket. Pickpocket. Let me sing it for you. Now, don't laugh. No comments, please. Let me take you by the hand and lead you through the streets of London. I'll tell you something that'll make you change your mind. Now how can you tell me you're lonely? Stop laughing. And say for you that the sun don't shine. Let me take you by the hand and lead you through the streets of London. I'll show you something that'll make you change your mind.
2: That's 4 notes.
0: You like that, by the way? That was the first one. Hold on, bear with me. That's a guy on a motorbike, by the way, who's enjoying the show. Okay, that was the first one, Battle of the Ballads, Streets of London, Ralph McTell. The second contender is The Clash. The song is called London Calling. I'm trying to think if I know the words or the song, the tune, London Calling. I'll try and do it. London calling, da da da da da da da da. I want to know how big that motorbike is. I bet it's a farty little 50cc hairdryer.
2: It's a car.
0: Yeah. No, I think it's a bike, honestly.
2: It's a car backfiring.
0: Is it? We're going to go and investigate, see what's going on, because it seems like there's been some sort of weird explosion. Your two contenders on Battle of the Ballads for this Monday morning, it's just after midnight, by the way. Ralph McTell, The Streets of London. The Clash, London Calling. Make your choice and make it now. You have 1 hour.

0: Rumor has it.
1: But rumor has it, he's the one I'm leaving you for.
0: Adele. Rumor has it. Chill Out Zone with LB, live from London for another 45 minutes or so. Still taking your votes on Battle of the Ballads. Nip along, lazybee.uk. It's 50-50 at the moment. It's pretty damn close. I don't know which one I'm going to vote for. Normally I don't vote. If it's a tiebreaker, I may help out and vote. I think The Streets of London. That would be my choice. Did you notice, by the way, how well I sung that tune? I sung it with heart and passion. Liam just laughed. Okay, right. I had to mention something really important, didn't I? Can you remember? Yeah, just on that. Coming up next, after the next tune, it's the new music file. Oh, the story about the maid. Today was quite interesting, shall we say. We were at the hotel room, and Liam went for a cigarette. So he left me in the hotel room and said, I'll be back shortly. I nipped in the loo to freshen up. This is difficult. This is difficult to talk about. I feel as if I've been hurt by what happened.
2: You've been exposed.
0: Something got exposed. So I was having a strip wash, and the door was shut of the bathroom, and I heard the hotel door open. That was obviously Liam coming back from having a cigarette. So I shouted in a way to Liam. I says, "Oi, oi, how you doing?" "Nothing." "Oi, oi, how you doing?"
2: Pickpocket.
0: No, I said, "Oi, oi." Nothing. So then I heard loads of cluttering around, me thinking it was Liam in the other room. So I shouted, "Oi, oi, chicken legs." Nothing. And then next thing, I'm fully open to all the elements. The bathroom door swings open. I turn around with nothing on but a smile, a cheeky grin. And it's the maid. It's the cleaner. "Hello, housekeepings. Housekeepings." And I think she screamed. I'm not sure. I think she screamed. Run out of the bathroom saying, "Sorry. Sorry. Sorry." Pardon? She didn't even clean the room or do anything. Housekeepings. Sorry. All I heard was the door slam as she ran down the corridor of the hotel.

0: Hi, Obi. How are you? Hope you keep well, my friend.
1: Jordan will be here, sorry, just before the end of the show. I'm sure he just popped up then. Was that you, Jordan? Look forward to that. And Giggs as well. Jordan in about 10 minutes, Giggs in about half an hour. And we've only got 40 minutes left on the air. We're going to be working our way across London back to the hotel. So we're the final leg. We're doing well. Touch wood. Okay, we'll take the new music file with Mike and we'll come back with something rather special in just a moment.
2: 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Today's new music file comes from artist Shona McGarty. Shona is an actress who plays Whitney Dean in the British fictional soap opera EastEnders. Shona was also in the latest season of I'm a Celebrity, Get Me Out of Here, where she finished third. And this is her new track titled Mr. Anxiety, where she speaks about her own battles against mental health.

0: Okay then, good morning from LB. It's rather windy where we are. We're outside Wagamama's actually.
1: Trafalgar Square.
0: Good morning to Georgia. Hello to Amelia. Hello Jess, how are you? Good morning Jen. Also at the top, Rachie. Anyone else? That's all I can see for now. Kai as well. Dan May is in bed listening to the show and he said he's loving it. Cheers, Dan. Thank you for being there. More music on the Chill Out Zone. If you fancy a mention, all you got to do is make your way to lazybee.uk and I'll take care of the rest.

0: Right, just put my headphone back in. We're just watching the sights. We're actually walking over the bridge. A weird fact is this bridge is a quarter of a mile long. So it's a bit of a stroll. It really is.
1: Yeah, from Deathly Hallows, part one.
0: From Deathly Hallows, part one, this is the Harry Potter Bridge. Hey, Harry, you muppet. Chill out zone. What else have we got to do?
1: The takeaway last night.
0: Yeah, we've got to tell you about the takeaway last night. We've got to do the final weather. Jordan's got to be done, and Giggs has always got to be done as well before the end of the show.
2: Good evening. I'm Rory, and this is the weather forecast for the United Kingdom and Northern Ireland for the chill-out zone. I tell you what the weather's doing. It ignores me anyway. Much like LB ignores a sat-nav. Speaking of him, he's in London tonight. A brave choice. Millions of people, and somehow he's still managed to lower the tone. Tonight, rain pushes across Northern Ireland before spreading into Scotland overnight, turning heavier as the night wears on. Northern England could catch a few patchy showers too. Everywhere else stays mostly dry with clear spells. It'll remain warm in the south, cooler further north. Nature's way of reminding us that equality was never part of the forecast. A cloudy with a chance of grumbles kind of night. Monday, Scotland keeps the rain, some of it heavy. Northern Ireland and western areas pick up scattered showers, while much of England and Wales enjoy hot sunshine. It'll also be humid, the sort of air that hugs you without permission. London will be sweltering too, which means LB's probably melting gently onto a park bench while insisting, "I meant to do that." At least he'll finally be useful as public seating. From Tuesday onwards, the north cools down with spells of heavy rain on Tuesday and Wednesday, with a few thunderstorms rumbling through. Further south, it turns fresher with sunshine and scattered showers, before Thursday becomes mostly fine for many. Even the weather eventually sorts itself out. Remarkable, really. Gives the rest of us hope. LB, on the other hand, in London, probably paying 15 quid for a burger served on a wooden plank, because apparently plates are too mainstream. He'll spend half the evening looking for an authentic local pub before ending up in a chain cafe next to a souvenir shop. Then he'll tell everyone he's discovered a hidden gem that has 3,000 reviews online. He'll come back speaking about Zone 1 like he's completed an expedition across the Arctic, proudly announcing he blended in with the locals, despite being the only man pointing at Big Ben saying, "Cool, that's taller than I expected." And somewhere a pigeon has already looked at him and thought, "No, I'm not getting involved with that." Right then, that's the weather dealt with. To everyone listening, thanks for spending part of your evening with us. Wherever you are tonight, I hope you stay dry, stay safe, get a decent night's sleep, and wake up to weather that's at least slightly less disappointing than expected. I've been Rory. Good night, look after yourselves, and spare a little thought for LB. Not because he's in London, but because, sooner or later, London has to put up with him coming home. Sleep well.

Hi, Obi. How are you? Hope you keep well, my friend, and I hope you've had a good Sunday. How's everyone's Sunday been? I hope it's been good too. And I hope that you've all had a good week. And I hope that you've been looking after one another in the community. So, we return for your weekly pause of thought. So here we go. The people who bring peace to your life are often more valuable than the people who simply bring excitement. Protect those who make you feel safe enough to be yourself. It's easy to be drawn to people who create big moments, constant excitement, or intense emotions. But for relationships that often last, offer ones who you don't have to perform, pretend, or worry about being judged. The people worth holding on to are those who make you feel heard and not just listened to. Celebrate your wins without jealousy. Stay beside you when life isn't easy, and give you the freedom to be completely yourself. Peace isn't boring. It's a sign of trust, security, and a genuine connection. If someone leaves you feeling calmer, stronger, and more accepted after you've spent time with them, that's something truly special. So take a moment today to appreciate the people who bring that kind of peace into your life. And if you can, let them know. Sometimes a simple message saying, "I'm really grateful you're in my life," means more than we realise. Take care, guys. Big love, and I'll see you again for next week's Pause of Thought. Bye.

Turn around, Bright Eyes. Rest in peace, Bonnie Tyler. Okay, we're at the Canadian Embassy at the moment, heading towards the transport back to the hotel. We're with you till the end of the show. Final plug, Battle of the Ballads, nip along, lazybee.uk. Pick your favourite. We're going to do the answer, the winner, next.

Okay then, so 46% of tonight's votes were for the Streets of London. And I was looking forward to that. 46% of the votes were for Ralph McTell, The Streets of London. Which means 54% of the votes. And this week's winner is this. I've got to go, there's flashing lights, the police are everywhere, something's kicking off. Now, almost time to say goodbye. I'll come back in a second. It's time to go.

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Dear me. As we walk the smelly streets of London, the back streets, we'll be going off the air soon. So I thought I'd have a little chat with you before we disappear. Now that is it, really. There is no more. Thank you to Dino, by the way. Had a slight little break in transmission there. And he was there like a trooper, keeping us on the air. Thank you, Dino. We're just in the Japanese Quarter at the moment. We're coming into Leicester Square.

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Things I do for this radio show. Hope we get back pretty soon, though. It's been a long old night, you know. But Leicester Square is still busy.

0: 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Pickpocket. Pickpocket. Pickpocket. Battery check. 40. So my blood sugar level just went off. I must be getting excited. How many? Can we do that? Can we check the blood sugar levels, please? It's been a long old show. So I need to check. 3.2. That's bad. I'm barely conscious here. Hope we'll be okay. How many more minutes we got left on air? About four. About 3 or 4 minutes left. We'll be okay. Chat, don't panic. We'll be okay. I'll have a little drink if that's okay. I've got a nice cold Coke with me. I've got so many people out there that care about me. They're keeping an eye on me. Okay, that's good. I've had a drink. Now, we're sitting in Leicester Square, just chilling after, I don't know. I would say it's a jolly good show. I don't know how you would describe it, but I think it's a rather good show. I quite enjoyed it. I'm going to come back in a second, say thank you to everybody who supported the show tonight, all right? We've still got 3 minutes on the air, so don't go away. Stay there.
1: Well, that's it for another week. And as Lazy B gets dressed, packs away all his gear, switches off the microphone, hangs up his headphones, and walks off into the night, he wiggles his ass and throws you a cheeky smile, hoping you can join him again next week. But until then, from LB, me, Voiceover Man, and the production team here at the Chill Out Zone, we wish you all a very good night.

0: Okay then, well thank you Liam, by the way, for being the bodyguard, providing refreshments, emotional support and everything show related. Thank you to Dino, back at base, in the middle of the countryside, farmer, husband and general good guy.
1: You're very welcome, Albie.
0: Thank you to the team behind the scenes, thank you to Mike, thank you to Jen, thank you to Rachie. And thank you to you at home for listening, wherever you are in the world. I hope I made you smile tonight. Tapped your feet to the beat.
1: One, two.
0: Or maybe a cheeky little grin. I had so much more to tell you, but we're completely out of time. There you go. You can hear the sights and sound.
1: One, two.
0: Of Leicester Square as we sign off from the chill out zone. Good night. God bless. I'll see you back in the Birmingham studios next Sunday night. Ta-ra. Some great music through the night. Stay right there.

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1: From Feature Story News in Washington, I'm James Goodison. Hamas has confirmed it will be disarming under a deal announced by US President Donald Trump, but says the surrender of heavy weapons is contingent on the creation of a Palestinian state. Spain's Prime Minister has visited the enclave of Ceuta after tens of thousands of migrants crossed the border from Morocco in the space of 24 hours. And US markets are swinging on Friday as the 10-year Treasury yield climbs to 4.73%, its highest in over a year.
0: This is the Night Network.